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You are entering a space full of potential. Take a deep breath as we enter this place. In this guided experience, you will be connected to a brighter future in whatever way is the most natural for you. It may be through images, feelings, words, sensations, or just a sense of knowing. Take another deep breath. Let your inhale and exhale flow in your own unique rhythm. Each person is unique, and our imaginations are vast and powerful. In the dreamscape, everything is possible. The best possible life is available to all of us. The best life for you. The best life for all humans. The best life for all of our planet and the myriad of beings who live here. Keep breathing in your rhythm. As you move further along into the realm of dreams, you are now approaching a special place. You feel a cozy warmth. A soft, sizzling sound starts. You can hear it more clearly as you approach and slowly climb a hill. The air is sweet. You can see something glowing ahead. At the top of the hill, there is the most wonderful pool of what looks like lava. You realize you're perfectly safe to enter. It's completely harmless and inviting. You step into the pool. The bright, glowing lava feels soft and restorative as you wade through it. This is an entrance to the dream. You step once more and pass through. On the other side, a being is welcoming you. You sense love and kindness. Take a moment to acknowledge this being and receive your first impressions of this new territory, the dreamscape.

the child is happy to see you approach and is now showing you their favorite activity. You can observe what the child is doing and also take part if you wish.

The child is now taking you to meet the other people of this place. There is a gathering today. You're invited, of course. They are waiting for people to arrive, everyone at their own pace. You move along. There is time to wander around a bit if you wish, and see how this place looks. Maybe something draws your attention. You can explore in more detail what you see.

Now is the time to meet the other people. There is a celebration. This is a gathering of dreamers. All of us who have been weaving our bright futures into existence. We are sharing our gifts. We are tending to our connection in this communal space. There are many instances of this celebration going on in different parts of the world. We have completed another cycle of bringing reality into existence. We celebrate and recognize the importance of dreaming, of imagining our best future so we can bring it to life. Take a moment to enjoy this place and time. Thank yourself for being here, for what you have done, and for what you are. It will soon be time to return from your visit. So allow the territory to offer you a token of remembrance, something that you can take with you, so you can always recall this beautiful imagined future, so you can recognize its seeds in your current living present. Please accept this gift in whatever form it's showing itself. Take it with you. Today, we are planting many seeds. All of us who are dreaming together of a bright future to come. You are connected to all the other unique, wonderful people going through this experience at this moment in time, and also in the sessions that will happen in the future and the ones that happened in the past. You recognized each other as dreamers, fellow weavers of imagined territories. We are completing this group journey. You are slowly coming back to the here and now. Take a breath and prepare to return. In your time and pace, you can move your body a little. Wiggle your toes.

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And when you're ready, you can open your eyes. 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

Radiophrenia, an entryism of the aether.

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We produce this show live on the first Friday of every month as a collaboration among artists spread out across the Americas. For today's episode, that we are calling The Spiral, we have Virginia Mantinian, Betsy Biggs, Jimmy Garver, Peter Kortmanch, and myself, August Black. Please enjoy. And I should add, we also have Frau Professor Anna Friss.

Once upon a time, there was a meeting of all spirals known to exist. They gathered together in various shapes and sizes, each a bit different from the other, but also each carrying the same underlying structure. The first to arrive was the fingerprint. Almost invisible, and just an impression of past touch. One of its 8 famous patterns is known as a whorl. It is a pattern of ridges that form circular or spiral shapes, and is the second most common fingerprint pattern, and comes with a single core and 2 deltas. And the fingerprint whispered, "I am 3 millimeters of ridge and valley. I'm the smallest identity in the cosmos. The spiral that fits on a thumb's tip. Yet no 2 of me have ever been alike in all of history.

swings and the swipe that side spins and spins and spins, making your eyes a little bit confused and making your eyelids a little bit heavy, heavy, heavy. Does that make your eyelids a little bit heavy? When I focus on this swinging spiral, it's so easy for me to get.

And in this meeting of the spirals, the DNA uncoiled gracefully beside the fingerprint, her double helix catching the light, and then she said, "You speak of millimeters, but I measure in nanometers, 10 billionths of a meter. I am the spiral so small that light itself is too clumsy to see me properly. Yet with my turns, I carry libraries of information that built every living thing that ever bore a fingerprint.

Mud, soil, crystals, rocks, water.

And at this meeting of the spirals, that some call the Spiral Council, came the inner ear, and it presented its cochlea, small as a pea, and with wounded chambers. And the cochlea said to the DNA, "But I give those living things their music. I'm barely 2.5 turns, smaller than a child's fingernail. Yet I transform the invisible waves of sound into the electricity of understanding. Every symphony, every whisper, every word of love must pass through my spiral chambers to be understood."

Back at the Spiral Council, sitting right next to the cochlea, was an orb weaver spider who descended on her silk with her web glinting in spirals. And it said, "My orb spans perhaps a foot across, renewed each dawn. My web is the spiral made conscious, a very intentional geometry. While your spirals are formed by natural chemistry or physics, I choose my spiral, calculate each radius. Each sticky strand is a decision I made in the darkness before you wake at dawn.

Yeah.

to the spider sat a young fern frond, who unfurled slowly, still tight in her fiddlehead curl. And she said softly, "I am potential becoming actual. A few inches now, but I contain the memory of ancient forests. My spiral follows the same angle as galaxies, but I perform this mathematical dance in the space of a season, in the shade of a forest floor."

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The sunflower greeted the fern frond, turned her great face toward the light as a spiral of spirals. And the sunflower said, I am efficiency made beautiful at the scale of a dinner plate. My seeds arrange themselves at exactly 137.5 degrees, the golden angle, because this packs the most life into the least space. 34 spirals one way, 55 the other, always Fibonacci, and always perfect.

0: Make yourself comfortably relaxed. 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Close your eyes and keep them closed. Listen to my voice. You will hear my voice at all times. You will be completely unconcerned as to whether or not you hear other voices or other sounds. You are going to feel a very pleasant feeling of relaxation. It's starting at the tips of your toes and slowly creeping up through your feet into your legs. It's a very pleasant feeling of relaxation. A very pleasant feeling of relaxation.
1: But I shall not sleep.
0: It's a very pleasant feeling.

And then the horn of the ram struck the ground at the fern frond and said, I grow across years, not seasons. Each chamber of my curl, sealed and abandoned, is its own fortress of calcium, carbonate spiraling outward, getting ever wider but never unwinding. I am time you can hold in your hands, decades in a spiral that you can carry. But then along came the whirlpool and laughed at the ram. Said, carry? I am too dynamic to carry. I'm 6 feet across, but I am the spiral that demonstrates how energy organizes itself. Watch water drain from any basin, and you'll see my shape emerge. The universe cannot help but spiral when flow meets resistance.

And then finally, the tornado and the hurricane arrived at the same time. The tornado touched down. It was a violent gray rope between the earth and the sky, and it said, "I am the whirlpool's cousin of air, but I stretch hundreds of feet tall. I am the spiral of mediation, pressure made visible, the atmosphere's way of moving heat from where it's not wanted to where it's needed. I last minutes or hours, but I reshape the land for generations." And to that chimed in the hurricane with a massive and methodical movement. And it said, "Minutes, hours. I persist for weeks, spanning hundreds of miles. I am the spiral that you can see from space, the eye that looks back at those who watch weather. My arms are cloud rivers. My rotation is the planet's own breath. I am so large that I create my own weather systems within my weather system."

Finally, the galaxy itself appeared, vast and patient, arms sweeping outward in magnificent arcs spanning 100,000 light years. "I am billions of stars," it said, "all in spiral formation, each star perhaps carrying planets, each planet perhaps carrying hurricanes, each hurricane containing tornadoes, whirlpools, organisms with DNA, creatures with fingerprints. I am the spiral that contains all other spirals, the dance of gravity and time across distances that light takes millennia to cross."

that statement by the galaxy, the entire group fell silent. And in that silence, they recognized the truth of their ordering, from the invisible to the incomprehensible, from nanometers to light years, each carrying the same essential pattern. And with that, the galaxy slowly rotated. And as it did, all the smaller spirals felt themselves rotating too. The hurricane around its eye, the tornado in its funnel, the whirlpool in its drain, the ram's horn in its growth, the sunflower following the sun, the fern unfurling, and the spider spinning, the cochlea resonating, the DNA twisting, and even the tiny fingerprint seemed to whirl in response. And with that recognition, they dissolved back into their vastly different scales. But the pattern persisted, perfect and eternal, from the whorl on a fingertip to the arms of a galaxy. The same beautiful form repeated across 40 orders of magnitude. Proof that the spiral is not just a shape, but a verb. It's the universe in the act of becoming itself.

they might want to go, okay, if we need to be sort of like,

0: seeds and crushed peanuts.
1: That's pretty interesting. What else we got for an entree?
0: Maybe the grilled beef in vine leaf.
1: Okay, let's go.
0: It's got minced beef wrapped in vine leaf, garnished with spring onion and peanuts and hoisin sauce.
1: Oh, I like hoisin.
0: Yeah. Oh, geez. $7-$8, maybe not.
1: Yeah, that's pretty rich for an entree. Maybe.
0: Oh, I like the look of that crispy quail.
1: Oh, quail.
0: I might go for the soft egg noodles with seafood, or the crispy fried noodles with seafood.
1: Pretty into seafood.
0: Extra seafood and extra steamed vegetables.

0: operator to click on my phone when I'm checking in.
1: Yeah, fair enough.
0: It's not polite.

0: timely comparison would be Psytrance events, where I found people tend to stick to their groups.
1: Yeah, right.
0: And they're just cooked as fuck. Okay. Yeah, look, I just want to dance and make some friends too.
1: Yeah, fair enough. But I mean, that's a...
0: Yeah, I remember also smoking many down the side there. God, you used to be able to smoke in clubs.
1: Yeah.
0: I mean, it's for the best you can't, but it was nice while it lasted.
1: Yeah, they took it out of Pony and the whole venue smelled like urine caves.
0: It's got this cool, low-key aesthetic.
1: Right.
0: Extensive list of gyms and a really welcoming atmosphere.
1: That's good.
0: Yeah. Also the bar's signature grapefruit sour. It's a cocktail comprised of Chase grapefruit gin, fresh grapefruit, lime, simple syrup, and a vegan extract substitute for a Coke. I've been living in Fitzroy for 10 years.
1: That's a decent stint.
0: I watched it gradually descend from an egalitarian coolness into a hellish juxtaposition of entitled militant vegans and pretend lefties who refuse to school their kids with any that are a darker shade of pale.
1: You're right, just... Sure.
0: On weekend nights, Brunswick Street is a drunken rabble. Yeah, like it makes Chapel Street seem saintly.
1: Oh, I don't know.
0: Well, look, have I got it all wrong, or does this have some merit at least?
1: Sure. Yeah, I guess it's got some.
0: Also, I'd appreciate advice on where to move next.
1: Well,
0: Paran seems like a sensible next step.
1: No, I'd have to. Yeah, I don't. You might want to. It's not.
0: Maybe I'm just getting old.
1: Yeah, I mean, we all are.
0: Maybe Paran is worse.
1: Yeah, I reckon.
0: I'd much rather some timid drunk hipsters instead of drunk plastic girls and bros. Nobody really bothers you anyway. At least not on my late night ice cream runs.
1: Oh, you got that joint here, right? Veggie bar.
0: But it annoys me that the people who live in the whitest part of the city seem to think they're the most left-leaning in existence. First, they're like, yes, we want third-world immigrants, you racist, privileged, patriarchal, ableist, homophobic, meat-eating shitlord.
1: Jesus.
0: But then quietly, they're like, but not next door to me. And most definitely not at my kid's school. Because reasons? Yeah. Or whatever. Yeah. I made this joke once.
1: Oh, really?
0: Go down too well.
1: Really?
0: I said if Hitler was alive, Brunswick would be his dream suburb. It's named after a German. Everyone's white. Nobody gets rejected from art school. I mean, this is a terrible thing to say, but the only good thing about Peter Dutton's bullshit about African gangs is that it's kept all the nice bars in Fitzroy tolerably quiet.
1: Yeah, I guess so.
0: It's true. Hey.
1: Sure.
0: Hey.
1: Yeah, all right.
0: Just saying.
1: I know.
0: The Sudanese themselves are positively polite.
1: Right.
0: The only real problem we have with violent crime here are the fucked up white meth addicts.
1: Right.
0: Anyway. It was never as bad as it was portrayed. portrayed by outsiders, even at the height of the junkies in and around Nicholson Street.
1: Right.
0: 15 years or so ago.
1: Mm-hmm. Yeah.
0: It's always had a reputation as being a bit povo, but I never found it that way. Just mainly honest working class people looking after their families and not annoying their neighbours. I'm very happy here, generally. In fact, I can't think of anywhere else in Melbourne that I'd rather live. Yeah, look, it's the truth. No area of Melbourne is clean.
1: Sure.
0: You know what?
1: What's that?
0: I like the old heroin days.
1: Oh, really?
0: Yeah. Your car stereo was at risk. But you were less likely to have some amphetamine-loaded psycho try to kill you in a road rage incident.
1: Jeez.
0: Yeah, okay. You know what? Jeez, I don't know about this.
1: What's that? What's the problem?
0: The lettuce cups came with coarse meat and frozen vegetables.
1: Yeah.
0: Some noodles were a gluey mess that needed masses of soy sauce to be barely palatable.
1: Mm.
0: You notice?
1: Yeah, I guess so, but it's just...
0: For the three colours drink.
1: Yeah.
0: They didn't put the mung bean with the yellow colour in our drink, so I guess it's two colours drink.
1: Very good. Very good.
0: Water bottle was absolutely disgusting. I showed him the bottle.
1: Yeah.
0: And the second bottle of water I got was somewhat cleaner. You could still see the dirt residue on the neck.
1: Right.
0: Look, I'm sorry, but when it comes to eating, hygiene is the most important factor, and the service

0: last night jams and I brought it back up.
1: That should be played or something.
2: Oh, I don't use any lights. I reckon there's nothing playing.
0: Alright, we're going to have to seek help.
3: I'm going to talk a bit more, but this happened a few days ago.

0: Really?
1: Yeah.
0: Okay. Hmm. All right. Okay. So what's the story with this wood?
1: So yeah. So what's going on at the bottom? Is about, I mean, all these people are doing different things, right?
0: Sure.
1: Yeah. Some of them are like dancing, like rap dancing or acrobatics.
0: No, acrobatics.
1: Some of them are almost like they're fighting. But the way they're all together means they can't. I mean, if one of them comes out, the whole thing falls down.
0: Right.
1: So they sort of depend on all of them to make it work.
0: Right.
1: So it's sort of like society or whatever, where the world only works when lots of individuals do their part, right?
0: Is there much criticism about it?
1: Mm. It's hard to find much written about it.
0: Okay.
1: Beyond bigger puff pieces about its early days.
0: Yeah.
1: Melbourne art criticism has a habit of not being all that critical, you know.
0: Yeah, okay. So what did she say about working there?
1: Said that when she worked at a gallery on site, she wondered to herself, if I can't afford a knockoff drink here, who are these guys? Not artists, arts workers, or anyone in my tax bracket. The main traffic might be this hot urban elite, but they're coming for social clout rather than to foster an artistic community or resist gentrification.
0: Right.
1: Yeah, I know where she comes from.
0: Mm. Oh, she comes from money.
1: So I want to buy a $20 million home in South Yarra.
0: Jesus, okay.
1: All the bells, whistles, and high-tech security systems you can hope for.
0: Okay.
1: Who says someone won't one day drop a crane on it?
0: Okay.
1: Yeah, that nearby home is presently encased in tarpaulin after a crane tipped over and onto the roofs of the two adjacent properties over the road.
0: Jesus.
1: It's true.
0: Sure, sure. Good spot for that.
1: Yeah, this is a much needed girl's night. And I love this energetic and casual wine bar that hits all the right notes.
0: Yeah,
1: the place is buzzing with good food, great wine, and a laid-back, artsy vibe.
0: Yeah, sure.
1: I love the chill music and the scribbles on the walls that add to the relaxed atmosphere. Definitely the cool place to be.
0: Okay. Yeah,
1: I'm sure everyone's hot, I guess.
0: Right.
1: Rich people cosplaying as poor. When the outdoor seating with the fire pit going, it was a vibe, though.
0: What did you reckon of the food?
1: Oh, honestly, I'm an authentic foodie. So the food could not surprise me too much.
0: How was the last time?
1: Oh, the last time was great. We tried the raw snapper, dill, shallots, creme fraiche, pickle and croute, and focaccia with whipped butter, some smoked eggplant, tahini, shug and shallots.
0: Sounds really good.
1: Or on the tagliatelle, mushrooms, parsley, lemon and parsley.

0: Yeah, look, I gotta be honest, I'm not sure. What do you think? What's going on?
1: Well, the thing at the top is, I guess, the impending doom or impending possibility of technological, other confrontation between technology and the human element.
0: Yeah.
1: Just still holding up the technology and based on the technology. But it sort of takes a semicircle in evolution where people evolved up to a certain point and now they've evolved so far that they've invented a computer or a machine to evolve further.
0: Jeez.
1: The computer is maybe evolving more than people were.
0: Right. Jesus.
1: So it's about that sort of confrontation, I guess.
0: Okay.
1: Yeah.
0: Hey, so what are you doing with the place in South Yarra?
1: Oh yeah, we're amalgamating several deco apartments into a single stupendous residence.
0: Okay.
1: With like 5 bedrooms, 8 car spaces, and a billiard wine cellar.
0: Okay.
1: So it must be said, the odds of large objects falling from the sky grows with local property values, right?
0: Yeah, okay.
1: Yeah. The gigantic crane tipped over after lifting a tree.
0: Yeah.
1: And it takes extreme wealth to enable significant trees to be moved and replanted into sunken gardens. Decades to achieve the effect, or if you can afford it, you can just hire some tree movers.
0: So, how was it?
1: Oh, the focaccia was amazing. So airy and soft.
0: Ooh. Okay.
1: I appreciated the portion size. It was so tasty and filling. It did have a generous amount of olive oil, making it a bit messy to eat, but
0: yeah.
1: When paired with the whipped butter, it was incredible.
0: Okay.
1: The smoky eggplant was a standout.
0: Yeah.
1: The perfectly soft texture that melted in your mouth. The tahini mixture was spot on, making it delicious whether on its own or paired with the focaccia.
0: Wow.
1: The raw snapper was delicious.
0: Okay.
1: And the tagliatelle pasta was also good.
0: Oh. Okay.
1: But the standout dishes for me were definitely the focaccia and eggplant.
0: Okay.
1: Good.
0: Yeah.
1: Tell you what though.
0: Yeah.
1: You better wear clothes that are either a couple of sizes too big or too small to fit in.
0: Yeah,
1: look, I want to say I had the perfect night, but unfortunately there is one thing that stopped me from doing so.
0: Oh, really?
1: I'm celiac, and I'm pretty sure my meal gave me a reaction.
0: Yeah.
1: I started feeling sick towards the end of the meal, and
0: yeah,
1: had a terrible night when I got home.
0: Yeah.
1: I made sure I let everyone know I was celiac, so it definitely wasn't a miscommunication.
0: Sure.
1: I know eating out is always a risk.
0: Yeah.
1: Hey, maybe it actually wasn't the food, but something else entirely.
0: Oh,
1: the music was stupidly loud too.
0: Oh,
1: that played a role.
0: Yeah,
1: the DJ was playing heavy metal on full blast.
0: Oh, was that how it leaked?
1: Felt like we were dining in a club.
0: Jeez. So what are they singing?
1: I couldn't hear the person next to me.
0: Sure, yeah. What are they singing?
1: Oh, they want a tenant representation on the board.
0: Right, okay.
1: She said there's little evidence of what they've achieved outside signalling idealism. Whatever.

0: international students and people who want to live like it's New York, love it.
1: Sure.
0: Look at the new entrance.
1: Yeah.
0: Delivering people into the heart of the site. Cuts through the existing building that's sleeved in silver perforated metal, accented with strips of white.
1: Yeah, it's really something.
0: The blue stone at the entry and the sandstone paving within the building speaks to the geology of the Yarra River and nearby Dykes Falls, right? Yeah. Where sandstone meets blue stone.
1: So, what's it like in this area now? What's going on? What's your
0: feeling? I haven't been asked about Jason in over 10 years now, maybe 15 even.
1: Right.
0: Still people asking for change, but never about Jason. Since the horse patrols and flat concierges, it seems like many of Jason's friends moved away. Became a lot more subtle about it. Don't even see people nodding off anymore, really.
1: Really? Yeah.
0: It's pretty safe if you stick to the main streets at night.
1: Okay.
0: Only a couple of people have been stabbed to death in the last few years.
1: Okay.
0: My mate's housemate found a dead guy in the park on his way home.
1: Right.
0: Had to call the cops and all that, but that happened years ago, you know.
1: Right.
0: The most recent murder was a cab driver. I knew where that other one happened.
1: Right.
0: Yeah, that happened a couple of years ago.
1: Okay. Well, yes.
0: Will we ride?
1: Yeah, sure. All right.

0: like Kettle's Bakery.
1: Yeah, I love Kettle's Bakery. Sure.
0: So, how's it been?
1: It's generally been great, but a little bit of a bad vibe sometimes. There's a negative perception.
0: Right.
1: Well, yeah, and sometimes you can. They'll call you a pomegranate.
0: Don't you mean?
1: Tell you, tell you we're all drunk and rude and penny pinching.
0: Yeah, right.
1: Work shy. Jeez. Bad for the environment.
0: Yeah.
1: Oblivious to the feelings of those forced to live nearby. Overpaid, oversexed, and over here, as they say, right?
0: Yeah, I've heard that one before. Very good. Very good.
1: Yeah, like contributing to overcrowding, loud parties, rubbish dumped in the streets, occasional fights, and then disruption of sleep for locals because of,
0: Yeah, right.
1: Yeah.
0: So, have you been to,
1: The actions of a small minority are reprehensible, right?
0: Yeah.
1: They're no worse than some cricket fans in the MCG.
0: Sure.
1: Most backpackers are well behaved or eager to explore,
0: Yeah, sure.
1: Spread their money, not just to dive operators, bus companies, and rafting specialists, but to shops where they buy groceries, petrol stations where they fill their camper vans.
0: Yeah, right.
1: And pubs where they drink their beers, right?
0: Yeah, sure. Have you been to...
1: Yeah, look, the blame for the backpacker problem might not lay with these travellers, I think.
0: What do you mean?
1: But with the locals, right?
0: We're
1: failing to properly manage a growth industry with huge potential.
0: Yeah, look, I mean...
1: Right?
0: Sure.
1: Hey, that's just, that's just where I'm coming from.
0: Yeah.
1: That's just what I reckon.
0: Yeah, sure. So...
1: I stopped in there a couple of weeks back.
0: This is the...
1: And I found out it was built over the site of the old Melbourne Cemetery.
0: Yeah, right.
1: The first adult buried there was a colonialist who was supposedly killed by some local indigenous folk.
0: Jesus, okay.
1: Then the clan deemed responsible for the murder were soon after annihilated during a punitive expedition.
0: Fuck.
1: Must be a cursed space, I reckon.
0: Yeah, I guess so. What did you manage?
1: Buy aware if you buy any crystals there. I bought a long amulet for $25 labelled as old jade.
0: Alright, okay.
1: I know this was just a labelling, not the piece to be more appealing.
0: Yeah.
1: Thought it was a new selling tactic for low quality jade. But I knew within 2 hours of wearing it, it was fake.
0: Awesome. Yeah, okay.
1: Yeah.
0: Was some sort of...
1: It was really warm to touch.
0: Right.
1: Good old scratch test just really confirmed it.
0: Yeah, okay. And was there some sort of other...
1: Well, steel's highest Mohs hardness scale is 5.
0: Right.
1: Jade's lowest is 6.
0: I've never heard of that. I don't know what... Yeah.
1: Long story short.
0: Yeah.
1: These Chinese sellers are producing knockoffs of even low-quality jade.
0: Jeez. Okay.
1: Makes no sense.
0: Yeah.
1: And the old excuse, we buy bulk from a supplier, just doesn't cut it anymore.
0: Yeah, right.
1: No, I didn't take any pictures.
0: No.
1: But his stall was in one of the middle lanes at a cross-junction.
0: Yeah.
1: He wears a black glove on his right hand.
0: A black glove.
1: It also had a table of brass glass objects. I couldn't take it back as I'm traveling, you know.
0: Right. Yeah. Traveling. Fair enough.
1: Oh, it's a realm of delightful absurdity. I mean, intriguing extremeness, right?
0: Yeah. Come on.
1: Upon entering, I was instantly submerged in a sea of patients who defied the very laws of conventional appearance.
0: Right.
1: Their hair resembled a psychedelic kaleidoscope.
0: Yeah.
1: As if they personally challenged the rainbow to a duel.
0: What do you mean?
1: Oh, the live music that manifested on stage was an enigma of sound.
0: Yeah.
1: Transcending the boundaries of comprehension. It was as if extraterrestrial beings had landed. I started a jam session with musical instruments from a parallel universe. The absurdity was so intoxicatingly surreal that I questioned the very fabric of reality.
0: That's very florid.
1: Yeah, there is that faint smell of bleach in the air.
0: What do you mean?
1: You'd have to be very hungry to consider eating here.
0: Right. But isn't it?
1: Most importantly, I hope you don't need to use the bathroom.
0: You already did. It
1: comes without functioning doors and an open street view.
0: Yeah.
1: You have a good chance of catching more than you bargained for off those rims, I tell you what.
0: Yeah, okay. Fair enough.
1: Yeah, also the front section smelled awfully like raw sewage. Made it uncomfortable to be outside. The inside was really hot, and the outside smelled terrible. Oh, but I still have a good time when I'm there.
0: Right, you do,
1: every
0: right?
1: Every time.
0: Yes.
1: Every time.
0: Yeah. So...
1: when you travel.
0: Yeah, right. What should I go for, do you think?
1: The loaded croquettes are probably the most refined item on the menu, say perhaps for the buckwheat salad.
0: Yeah.
1: They're gooey with bechamel inside.
0: Right.
1: Dotted with corn kernels and spicy bursts of smoked jalapeno.
0: Sounds good.
1: I'm not sure that the aioli is really necessary, but, you know, yeah, we used it.
0: Where did you use it?
1: I went back on Thursday. Yeah.
0: What did you get that time?
1: Found a cheap mango and purchased it for $2. Not a bad price.
0: That's fucking good. That's better than in the...
1: Yeah. And I walked away a while until I spotted oranges and apples at the same stall I bought the mango from.
0: Yeah.
1: Then I picked a while because the quality wasn't great.
0: Yeah.
1: But I wasn't complaining about that. I took time to choose. I mean, even if it's good, the customer likes to spend time to see or choose what they buy, right? It's our right.
0: Yeah, sure.
1: It's our right.
0: Yeah.
1: When I'm paid, the lady invests it 10 minutes only for this.
0: Yeah.
1: She shook her head a few times.
0: Right. Yeah.
1: Then I said calmly, well, you don't really have a good one.
0: A good man.
1: She just kept shaking her head.
0: Yeah.
1: I mean, I came there, I wasn't expecting a good customer service, right? I simply wanted to purchase fruit.
0: Yeah.
1: But at the same time, I also don't expect any terrible words from the seller.
0: Yeah.
1: You can't handle it.
0: Yeah.
1: Keep it for yourself, or it's gossip for your mates or family, not for the customers.
0: Sure.
1: The store otherwise was quiet. If you don't have any nice things to say, just don't say anything. Whether you are the staff or the owner.
0: Yeah.
1: Really, I was wishing her a hard life ahead.
0: Jesus, that's a bit of a bitch. No. It's a bit uncalled for. It's just a... So what other action is there on offer? What sort of... What do you recommend?
1: Let's have a look. you could go for the vegan chicken parma. It doesn't appear to have a meat analog on the menu, but it's enormous.
0: Yeah.
1: We're all big fans of the fatty mock meat. Crispy crumb topped with mock bacon and cheese.
0: Sounds good.
1: The accompanying chips were modestly portioned, soft rather than crispy, well seasoned.
0: Yeah.
1: It reminded me more of oven baked potatoes than fries.
0: Okay.
1: Is the chili dog too?
0: Oh yeah.
1: Starts with a robust mock sausage which gets smothered in spicy beans, onions, salsa, chili sauce and mustard.
0: Yeah, okay.
1: Yeah, I'm a retiring ketchup and mustard kind of hot dog eater.
0: Oh yeah, a bit more.
1: So this was a bit much for me, but it would have been right for you, I reckon.
0: Yeah.
1: Do you want one?
0: No, it's all right. I've just got a,
1: Yeah.
0: I'll, yeah.

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1: Keeping you company through the whisper.

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Frequency of kin, divine communing. Laura, screech in the air, call to us. We are calling to you. Gargles and burrows through the river. Puricha, speak of your fiery thirst. 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A marsh threshold. Gold they mined and steal. Stories gold unfolds. A butterfly idling, sidling, gliding. Chew and spit and make chicha, gentlewoman, wife of Narciso. Your mirror code is calling to us. Emerge and interrupt our noise. Your voice persists aglow throughout the moist forest. You too wear feathers, precious gold maize plumage, ancestral heritage. 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

0: That was a woman shouting to a parrot in the hope that the parrot would answer. It's also used as a kind of general call throughout the district to someone going down river, say.
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It comes, weave in. 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

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All living breath close. A trunk harbors canoe. There, sheltered in stories, clustering nighttime fires. The aroma of rue barbecued. 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

5. 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

0: exhales dew on stars from stony whisperings, a damp labyrinth branches. 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
1: A reflection.
0: A thought tugging there, here, then, now. Quivering to surface tears. There is no farewell when all is
1: a vessel,
0: rising of water, buried earth to sea.

0: Heady haze, eucalypt blue on blue, settling breath, fluttering small beads, flaps, taps, bites, a rhythm, a lick, nectar, suck, thrumming with the insistence of thirst and hunger as the wind tickles leaves chill. The dry exhausts. Beneath the bunny flows
1: the yesteryears of stories,
0: the rain distills. Quiet now, back for the
1: back, we hold the
0: sheep
1: and
0: water, happy water, water, water, water, water, water, water, water, water, water, water, water, water, water, water, water, water, water, water, water, water, water, water, water, water, water, water, water, water, water, water, water, water, water, water, water, water, water, water, water, water, water, water, water, water, water, water, water, water, water, water, water, water, water, water, water, water, water, water, water, water, water, water, water, water, water, water, water, water, water, water, water, water, water, water, water, water, water, water, water, water, water, 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

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Leaves, rivers, water, deep, listen for forever sound where ice breaks and clouds.

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0: 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Time has no credence. This was then, now. Altogether, the breathing tree creature cradle. A sigh as long as starlight.
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salaciously sorting the sorbet of my sentience, sounding straight through the soup of time. 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Sailing serenely through soporific surrender, in a sense I'm experiencing a collapse of all senses. 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

0: unscathed. 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The ones from her weren't as fickle. 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Don't step onto your toes and don't get the ash on your soles. Salaciously sorting the sorbet of my sentience, sounding straight to the soup of time. Softly I slumber in saline sadness, so still I seem to suffer for someone or something or senses. Stirred by more than the sex of stored salt dew. 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Sex and form, not blood and soil, like sacrifice. Here is her letter, the word of the unkind god, still signed by soft lips, covered in infernal velvet, like pillars of hells, like echoing bells. Nevertheless, the Forsaken march on still, like an undead paladin, a zombie cleric. I preach what I have lost, knowing that one day it'll find me, and perhaps reward me for my delusional loyalty. You might laugh, but I am not a dog that gets kicked and comes back around. I am the cat that misses its hunting mate. I am claws digging into soft meat. I do not know rest anymore. Yet soon, and if not, shucks, shucks, shucks, eat my shorts. When I was small, my daddy told me people were going to suck. I should write that on my gravestone. Oh, father, what does yours say again? Love dies last, or so I've been told.
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1: Blackbirds are skittish birds, taking a few hops or steps, then pausing. Then again, towards the next stop. Just like their singing that bursts into melodies with notable pauses in between. They sing in virtuoso melodic bursts wrapped into unhurried delivery. Each phrase is a distinct production with a significant pause

before the paws to look for and strike at earthworms and insects. What is about these long pauses and fully formed bursts of action that happen in between? The time-wise compressed ebb and flow of pausing and acting, and the seemingly nothing and everything at once.

and patterns here are not about grids. They're more about a flow within a system, a kind of a dance. And isn't dancing something that we not only do with our feet and body, but also with our sounding? What could dancing with sounds mean? To fly, pause, and hope in our sounding.

in your act.

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We're always moved by something, and it's only because we're moved that we act. We never speak alone. Not really. There are always the voices of others that speak with us, through us, that accompany us. What are the tissues that hold us together, made of? How do we become companions for each other in attending and caring company? And in doing this, how to hold both the singular and the plural without being

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0: Na.
3: Leż.

0: As a young person, feeling your life purpose can feel heavy. What this means for your life is nothing. The way that past life information comes is different than any other information. It comes like in the form of a trailer to a movie in my head. It's like I'm watching a 2-minute trailer to a movie. And that's the way all past life information comes forward for me.
1: I like tea leaves because I get a lot of different pictures. I think you were, had another lifetime in the time of Shakespeare, like that time where people sat around and I think they probably smoked opium and
2: have a good time, have a good time.
0: You were a seer in ancient Egypt.
1: You also had a really, really early Egyptian lifetime. Really early.
0: And you lived in the streets.
1: I feel in that lifetime that you kept count over.
0: And you had this kind of technique when somebody would pay you to see for them. You would take this thing out of your bag and you would strap it onto your head, and it was like a scarf.
1: Like a census. You were doing like a census. So you were keeping a record over a count of what people were doing.
0: But in the middle was this beautiful stone. And it's like the stone against your mind's eye would put you in a trance.
1: So you were kind of a record keeper?
0: You would go into this trance. And just be like floating out there and giving all this information.
1: I don't see sand around the pyramids, I see grass.
0: What this means for your life is nothing.
1: Are you startled by really loud noises? You have a true angel.
0: Archangel Michael.
1: A true angel.
0: One of the supreme beings in the angelic realm.
1: True angel. Your angel looks like
3: what the needs are.
1: Right.
3: Yeah. What the needs are. Right.
1: What the needs are. Right.
3: Yeah. What the needs are. Right. Yeah. What the needs are. Right.
1: But she's a little bit of a rascal. She said that she's pulled you back a few times and helped you through lots of different things.
0: And then Archangel Raphael, whose name means he who heals, and he's more like a doctor with good bedside manners.
1: What an injury, right? She's around you and helping you and receiving you when you need a nature. You have nice little colors in your aura. Brighter orange, because that's your second chakra. Yellow, which is your third chakra, and that's our solar plexus. That's where we get our warnings from.
0: And then the mini-lifelines and swiners.
1: That's where we get our warnings from. That's where we get our warnings from. That's where we get our warnings from. That's where we get our warnings from. That's where we get our warnings from. Continual work all through your life with your heart center. You check that box about three times. You hear with your heart, so you feel. That's kind of like one of your gifts.
0: Throat.
2: Big wide skin on both those, so it's good. Mind's eye. Big wide skin on both those, so it's good. Mind's eye. Big wide skin on both those, so it's good. Big wide skin on both those, so it's good.
1: Right-handed people tend to have their mum's side to the right, their dad's side to the left. But with you, everybody's kind of behind you.
0: This is label you or something that it's not meant to label you or put you in a box in any way. It's just a point of reference information. Label you or put you in a box in any way.
1: That's all right. It's because you're special.
0: Label you or put you in a box.
1: Because you're special.
0: I think that your spirit moves
4: Able you or put you in a box
0: at a very fast rate. High speed.
1: And I feel that you, in another lifetime, that you were a poet, and I think you like words and the rhythm of them.
0: What this means for your life is nothing. It's important for you to see only love or to see love and see love in the situation. And so for you to see everything from the aspect of love will really serve you.
1: Mm-hmm. We have two doves. They're soulmates.
0: But they tell me that the vibrations of our future are in the moment. But what changes those are free will.
1: They're soulmates. I get a little boy beside you that's fair, blonde, and lighter eyes. You're going to be the mother of one day.
0: And so it's important that you keep focus clearly on what you want and not what you don't want, because you can manifest that very quickly.
1: And then I also have another picture of you being a mother losing a son to war.
0: I just want to go home.
1: They're soulmates. And you didn't get over it. I think you lost. There was a lot of loss in that lifetime.
0: I just want to go home. It's important for you to reject it and to say, I'm not willing to hold on to that thinking right now. I'm going to let that go. I have healing abilities within me. Your thoughts are very powerful and can be heard, felt, and affected. We can't defeat the ego. It's always going to be there. We need it. It has to be there for our survival.
1: And you have a big hawk over your head.
0: It's

0: you can be assertive and you can go get what it is that you need in life. Have healing abilities within me. Have healing abilities within me. Have healing abilities within me. Have your blood that flows through your body has healing aspects of it that probably no one even knows about. Have healing abilities within me. Have healing abilities within me. Have healing abilities.
1: Anyway, you've got the turtle that's going to manifest.
2: This turtle's really going to manifest.
1: This turtle's really going to manifest.
2: This turtle's really going to manifest.
0: What this means for your life is
2: this turtle's really going to manifest.
0: Nothing.
1: The turtle's a record keeper.
0: What this means for your life is nothing. This carries no responsibility other than to yourself and being responsible for who you are.
1: Mm-hmm.
0: All you really have to do is be happy with who you are.
1: Mm-hmm.
0: Love yourself. Feel good about walking in your skin. And then you're going to help change the world.
1: Mm-hmm. Good one.

Euphrenia, entryism of the ether.

0: As the proclaimed act of dust eradication had been carried out, the allergic had escaped its swirling and is only now re-entering the palace. Allergic reports on the state and lectures about mites and asthma.
1: You know, people like me, we have a very hard life.
2: No coughing, not sneezing.
1: Can somebody cough, please? Yes, now I feel at home. Thank you. Yes, and another thing, but coughing is that you choke very, very slowly. It's not so nice. It's not because of the dust, but it's about the mites that are in the dust. So we could say going to be sucked up by the vacuum cleaner is a way of transformation. It's like wellness for dust, because the mites, they will go away, and only the nice, lovely dust will stay. And the good dust is full of love and happiness without the mites. The mites, I mean, not the mites. So they will go on forever. And remember, dust is also of a part made up by transformed people. Yes, coughing, please, not sneezing.
0: The dust listened to the allergic's complaints while settling.
1: Well, I wouldn't call it complaints, just tell us
0: while
1: how
0: settling.
1: It is. Can you finally shut up?
0: While settling.
1: No, I wasn't ready yet. I still have a lot of things to say.
0: While settling down on its...
1: Okay, I'll keep my mouth shut and if you really want to continue.
0: While settling down on its rightful place, the dust listened to the allergic's complaints. Its eradication has obviously not have been accomplished. The dust sings the song of victory, of their togetherness, and of their eternal resettling.
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over the next Jonesy Jones, Martha Riva Palacio, Jonesy Jones, Martha Riva Palacio Obel, Ivor Callan, Beata Anna Torgosh and Marcin Demeter, Water Feature, Vincent Iopolo featuring Sylvia Pepe, and Paul Collins.

what you were seeing in the video. We tiny light in the sky. Look at it. What is that from? Boom. You speed it up. Notice is a half a speed.

Thank you.

0: before. That's what he said, but there's no one. Look at it's fading away, John. It's going up. It's going up. See it rising?
1: Aye.
0: That's it moving away at speed.
1: See it?
0: Watch it, it'll disappear down there.
1: It's moving up.
0: Right, there we look, see it flashing red there.
1: Come
0: on, watch it. It's out for ages, it's got to disappear down there.
1: The plane sits like that. It's
0: look, it's got to disappear down there.
1: It's
0: the season. No, it sits for ages. It's sat for ages, there's nothing. It's gone right up. Look at the trajectory, it's gone. It's coming out this way. It's coming out this way.
1: Watch it.
0: It's coming out this way.
1: No, that's just
0: yeah, it's been there for ages, really. Right, so that can't be. It's coming right at us.
1: Whoa, it's coming,
0: mate. I bet it's silent. This is like that time down the bottom of the toilet.
1: What is it doing here?
0: It's triangular shape, you see that?
1: What is that?
0: Can you see it?
1: It's
0: triangular shape.
1: Is it

so just less than an hour ago, finally managed to catch on camera one of those things that I keep seeing and have been seeing for like the last, over the last 2 years now since the pandemic hit. I've seen them waiting for the bus to go home. I quite often see them when I look out the window at night time and I look up. Same thing, does the same path every time I see it. It starts from Birmingham city centre and comes straight over the block and goes on towards over by where my mum lives in Chamsey Wood. And I just happened to look out my kitchen window. My neighbours downstairs, a couple of girls have got a party going on at the moment. And I just happened to look up. So I wanted to know where the music was coming from. Just happened to look up. There he is, what I've got with his tons, and get me on the camera. So I've got the P1000 out. And I thought, he ain't gonna get it. It's gonna start doing the bloody what it does. And it did. But I did get it, did it. I just want you to see for yourself on the video what you think. From what I saw, made of it, the shape is identical to the shape of these black ships that people are starting to film quite often now going across the moon. So many people are posting videos in there of a craft or more than one craft tracking. Only Real UFOs channel is the only one I know that he himself personally filmed a fleet of these things in question all across the moon. But people have been posting videos now of usually one, all across the moon, and you can see a shadow underneath it, you know. I think a Spanish, Mexican maybe, person last posted one. People will know just recently what I was on about. It's got like a half moon, is it? And it goes, and he's like, wow. If you look at the shape of that ship and many others, you'll see it's that shape, the same shape as this. It's glowing. And every time I've tried to film it, it'll just dim into an orange light and then it just disappears. And Bruce will know only too well what I mean about that, because we've seen on his videos how these orbs seem to just go and just disappear. Exactly what it did. And I look out for it. I only usually see it once and that's it. There was that one time though when I seen it at the bus stop, and I got a witness with me at the bus stop who's seen it. Pretty sure I did post that video. And I thought to myself on the bus home, I was like, please show up again later. And I come here for sure. And looked out, there it was. Struck over my roof. And to get the camera, just, you know, right out. So just let me know what you think.

turned into an orange ball. It always does this. You see, that's actually not the average human, the average aircraft.

How is me 5 past 12? That's the first time I've caught it, guys. Let's see what.

0: Yep, got it. I was just doing summoning meditation. I did like 10 minutes sitting in my chair, and I did about a minute standing here. Standing meditation as well. I was hoping to get at least one thing on video before we went in, just through a summoning meditation, and I just did it. Ready to go in?
1: Yes.
0: Anything else? Okay.
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Baby, I did.

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The light at the end of the dial.

works in stone and paint and print. I spared some of them for a few decades or a millennium or two, but everything must have finally fallen or wear away into the ultimate and universal ash.

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1: It was horrible. It was truly horrible. And when you looked around, why, it was even worse, because there was nothing. Nothing. 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Nothing. 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
0: If you're sensitive to it, either you get it or you don't get it.

0: 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And call it culture.
1: I feel that what's happening is that we are continually being
0: and call it culture.
2: If you're sensitive to it, either you get it or you don't get it.
3: When I was little, my mom used to draw on my face. I used to call it painting. 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
1: You've just been listening to a programme of short works on Radiophrenia 87.9 FM. Over the course of the last hour, you heard I Can Finally Believe by Diane Burden, Wolf Worldings, Eel Swish Heron Swing by Jonesy Jones, Crickets at 30% Become Wind by Martha Riva Palacio Obong, Barra Soap Opera Number 9 by Ivor Callan, Neukolln Oliva Sonic Portrait by Beata Anna Torgos and Marcin Demeter, Green Poppet by Water Feature, The Struggling Artist featuring Sylvia Pepe by Vincent Diopolo, and lastly, Radio Spots, Adolf Sax on a Swing by Paul Collins.
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0: Looking ahead to later this morning, Musica Dispersa present Voices of Women, a non-linear sonic genealogy. At 10:30, we have legendary Hungarian poet and voice artist Kathleen Ladik with Water Angels, a piece from 1989. And then at 11 a.m, we drop into solar-powered radio station Wilding Radio to listen in on the sounds of a wetland in West Sussex through a continuously streaming live mic feed. All that to come, but now in Radiophrenia, international feminist artist group Shortwave Collective explore the world of CB radio in No Go Go Girls on the Dance Floor.
1: I'll hit record. Do you want to introduce us to where we are?
2: So we're here at Bonington Cafe and Community Centre, which is a former squat turned community centre / restaurant / all-around cool place where you can eat delicious vegan food.
1: And we're surrounded by some artwork done by the former squatters, which is nice, and a little dystopian in the artwork.
2: Yeah, there's a lot going on there.
3: It's dark outside and it's absolutely howling wind and rain, and we're hoping to go outside and test some radio magic outside, but it's looking quite uninviting at the moment.
1: Yeah, it's pretty grim.
2: Yeah, it's dark. And we have a beautiful boxed Thunderpole TX radio.
1: We certainly do.
2: We're very excited to open it up and start playing with it.
1: And we're going to do a bit of an unboxing.
3: So we got a CB radio receiver and transmitter all in one. It looks kind of like a walkie-talkie. It's quite a big box for what looks like, what looks like a walkie-talkie.
2: Yeah, it's really, this thing is actually pretty chunky.
3: Oh, okay.
2: Yeah.
1: Oh, yeah.
2: Yeah, like it's got a good battery here. And it's rechargeable as well, which is cool.
1: Cool.
4: Let's see. I'm opening the box. Here it is. The Thunderbolt X CB radio transceiver.
3: And the first thing that I notice about it is on the box, there is a semi-sexy lady holding this Thunderpole TX radio. And, you know, is she the typical demographic of these radios, which is usually truckers? Or is this shameless sex sells on the box? Who knows? Maybe we could give the manufacturers the benefit of the doubt, but I'm not sure. I'm unconvinced.
4: The bucket itself is quite intriguing. It has the on one side has the device itself, all the little details that are featured on the device, and then on the back has a more detailed breakdown of the different functionalities and the different buttons it has and the accessories, and a young lady holding the equipment that also features a very long antenna, looking very happy and content. She's wearing a red top, which is quite generous in terms of its features. She also has red nail polish on, and she looks like a model, a top model, holding the Thunderbolt TX model. CB radio model, whatever that means.
2: Maybe it's like aspirational advertising. They want these sort of women to use the radios.
3: They want to manifest young blonde women wearing strap tops.
2: Yeah.
3: To become CB radio enthusiasts.
2: She looks strong. I don't mind it.
4: We have the wonderful long antenna that makes girls very happy because it boosts the signal. And leads to astonishing results. I'm connecting the antenna. We have a battery pack, a USB lead, a bell clip, a holder, a mounting stud, a UK charger. For the UK charger, we won't need that. We might find something equivalent for Greece in the studio where I'm located. That's the holder. We don't have the mounting accessory, but I'm planning tomorrow to go and buy one from a shop here in Chania in order to be able to mount the device in my car.
5: C'est mon nouveau jouet.
6: Et ça, c'est quoi? C'est un tapis-walkie?
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5: Oui. 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
2: We have this funny pole thing that I got separately or as part of the order.
5: Great.
2: That you can like stick to magnetic surfaces. Maybe this.
5: Oh wow, that's so magnetic.
2: Yeah. So we can play with like putting this on a bridge or something.
5: Yeah. George is magnetizing a knife here.
2: Yeah. I don't know where it goes though.
5: And that'll be the antenna.
2: Where do you go?
5: Oh yeah.
2: I don't know. We'll figure it out.
5: Yeah, there should be an antenna in there.
2: Oh, that was here. This guy, which is pretty cool.
5: Oh.
2: It's a little twangy.
5: It's twangy.
4: Put this here for now. I'm gonna be switching it on. And using it as a handheld device for me.
2: A little.
4: Once I get this extra
2: screwy bolty thing and a
4: accessory,
2: plastic.
4: I'll have some more.
2: Sure. Block, I guess.
5: Yeah.
4: Attempts to receive.
2: Cool.
6: C'est quoi?
5: Un CB.
6: Une CB. Ah, ok. Eh ouais, elle a acheté un camion.
5: Elle a un camion.
6: Ah oui, c'est ça.
3: So that is to screw onto that. And then if we have to make our own antenna, then we can screw that little part in.
2: Oh, nice.
3: To put our antenna on.
2: Cool.
3: Yeah.
2: There's a little gold thing there, but
3: it doesn't seem like that's the right size or shape.
5: Yeah, ham radio. And normally, il faut avoir un permis pour envoyer les signaux très loin.
6: Ouais.
5: Mais il y a les bandes CB. Tu n'as pas besoin d'un permis.
6: D'accord.
5: Et ils sont un peu différents dans les pays différents.
4: So that's it. I unpacked the device. It looks very handy, very easy to carry around. And my next recording will be switching it on and trying out different frequencies to different bands to receive and maybe communicate with other people who might be using a CB radio.
1: Yeah.

Good morning. So I've got a big bowl of porridge. I've got a bunch of Christmas shopping to do, and I've got a meeting in an hour. And I have my radio set to channel 9 UK FM Squelch On, just kind of quiet in the background. I'm going to see if I find anything. See if I leave it on all day, see what happens. We'll find out.

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0: Μου καλό αυτό.
2: It's a cold morning. There's frost on the car. So the antenna magnet is on top of a very frosty surface. I'm in a kind of housing development. There's lots of birds at this hour. It's 8:30. It's about 9 degrees Celsius. I'm going to walk over into the open field where there's less houses that block the signal path.
3: Something's happening. It's cutting in and out and in and out and in and out. I bet someone's chatting far away and it's not quite coming through.
4: So I'm using a large piece of metal as an extension to my antenna, which we have had some luck with in the recent past, but it doesn't seem like there's anyone out there at this very moment.
3: And I'm back. The in and out, in and out, in and out reception has stopped. I had turned off the receiver and kept it off for a few hours, and now I'm back to static. That thumping noise was my cat. I hope his purring added to the texture of the static behind me. I haven't had much luck though, other than what I'm calling the in and out, in and out, in and out. I want to take this thing and hook it up to a big fence or a massive tower somewhere, or maybe a friend's car, if I can think of a friend who owns a car. I don't know. Maybe I'll take my bike to Richmond Park and use my bike as an antenna just in the middle of the park.
2: Yeah.
3: For some reason, I think that being more isolated will help.
2: 1-2-1-2.
0: I'm driving around.
2: 1-2-1-2-1-2.
0: And trying out different things.
4: We are at Vauxhall Station. Underground at the big busy intersection, and it's really, really freezing. And we are all very cold.
5: It's cold.
6: It's not cold.
5: Cold.
6: You guys are weenies.
4: It's freezing. And we've found that the whole structure, where the whole bus stop structure, is metal. So we're hoping that this giant structure is going to act as a whopping big antenna. And we're currently being looked at by...
7: Just signaling to the woman because she was looking at us funny.
5: Oh!
4: Just signaling the suspicious looking radio.
7: Yeah. So we have a mag mount, which is basically a little screw-in thing that goes from the antenna socket onto a large magnet, and that magnet we have now put onto the structure of this bus station, which is all metal. I'm now just going to screw in the antenna.
4: Is it? It's not magnetized to it.
5: Weakly. It's a weak pole.
7: What about that corrugated iron type thing? Where else could we go with it?
4: Let's try it on here first.
7: Yeah?
5: Yeah.
4: See if it...
7: Do you want to do the honors, Georgia? Turn it on. Okay, we've got a nice little display light going on.
5: It's on EU right now.
7: We're going to switch to UK. Hi. Oh, nothing. We've got a CB radio and we're just testing it out for the first time. Is that okay? Yeah, we're just hanging out. Sorry.
5: Okay.
7: And channel 14 is the calling channel?
5: Yes. I'm gonna let the time out. There we go. Okay, scan to 14, 19.
4: Okay, we're scouting around now under bridges. Stinky infrastructure. We're going to a pool place with some grills.
7: It's actually a bit terrifying in here.
4: Which, yeah, the
8: whole thing's a bit terrifying. I feel like I went to a rave here once.
9: Yeah.
8: Did we all?
9: Yeah.
8: Excellent. What about this gate?
9: Yeah.
8: Should we try transmitting something? We're allowed, we're citizens.
3: That makes me nervous.
9: Okay. There you go.
7: You're in channel 14. Which one's the transmit button? Voice lock?
3: I looked this up before and I totally forgot.

0: CQCQ, this is M7HKW using a CB radio for the first time. If you're there, I'd really appreciate if you could say hello so I know if this is working or not.
1: I'm in Werribee, Australia. I have attached my magnet antenna onto a clothes hanger. It's currently drying some pillowcases and sheets, and I'm attempting some communication, intercontinental communication. Don't have a whole lot of hope, but let's just see how we go. Is anybody out there?

0: отворот на своей грабельне, на лавку, это на лавку грабельне отворотилось. 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
1: I'm driving back home, so I'm on the highway. The free highway. Sunny, I'm up high. In the middle of a plateau. There's a lot of trucks parked here. So, I'm at 27.205, channel 20, EU AM. Let's see what else we have.
2: I'm in Essen in Germany, and I'm stood on top of a fire escape outside of a museum in an old industrial area. I think this was once a mining building.
1: 21.
2: And I have a CB radio and an antenna extender with a magnetic end, which I have attached to the top of this fire escape, which has got this convenient long metal strip. And from the top of the staircase, I can hear a conversation between someone in Baltimore, Maryland, and someone in San Diego, California. It's mid-December. It's not too cold. It's very cloudy. I'm surprised that these transmissions can reach me through the cloud. It's about 2 p.m, not dusk. I wonder if this will get louder as the night falls and the signals can bounce off the ionosphere.
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3: 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Hello?

0: I've been using this CB device for quite a few days. I've been picking up different conversations, mainly between men. The language is not Greek. I'm not sure what community this is. This is another frequency, the 26.98500 in the EU FM channels on this CB Thunderbolt EX transceiver device. It's Thursday, 13th of November at 10:10 in the morning. I've attached the antenna to an external magnetic mounting device attached on my car. I am further up my house up in the hill. The reception, I wouldn't say it's better. Even on my balcony, I had similar signals coming in. I'm very curious as to why, when I talk back to them, they don't reply, as if they don't expect me to interfere. Maybe they don't understand my message, a very simple message, hello. In either of these trials, I didn't actually receive any response. So this is a citizens band device, so I expect that different people are communicating with each other. I try to tune in to some, let's say, minicab, mini taxi drivers, communities, the truck drivers communities. I haven't really achieved any good results so far. I need to move around with the car and try out different receptions. And my question here is who these people are that I'm listening in, with whom I want to connect. Why don't they reply to my message? Should I use a different kind of language, a different kind of slang, so they accept my message and reply? How open are these people to a third person or a fourth person tuning in and communicating? And when I do that, why they don't reply? The other thing that I'm beginning to think about is how open these communities are, and maybe that I shouldn't be, you know, making contact with them. Even though the CB radio as a device, it's quite open. You know, everyone with a device who can tune in at a specific frequency, they can really join in and send messages. However, I have been very unsuccessful establishing any sorts of two-way communication with these communities that I have managed to tune into. So my question here is, you know, how open these are? It's mainly men talking to each other in a language that I cannot understand. Is it because I use the wrong language to communicate with them that they don't reply to my talkback? Is it because I'm a voice that they're not familiar with and they feel threatened? Or is it that my system doesn't work? Like when I press the PTT button, nothing happens. I will continue to test my device, and I will continue to talk to these people, whoever they are. They're different people. Maybe try to understand what the language is, so I can then better communicate with them if I can. It's Russian. Without being very... And there's certainly a woman in the mix for the first time.
1: Thank you.
0: I switched to channel 11.

0: I'm thinking about the term citizen band in itself. Because you don't need to be a citizen to use this. You could have any sort of background, any sort of legal status. You could be stateless. You could be a citizen of someplace else. It doesn't matter. And you could still pick up one of these radios and use it. So why is it called citizen band? I understand that it's citizen as opposed to, say, military personnel on military channels. But it still feels strange, as though you have to be a certain type of person to use this radio. I wonder.
1: Breaker. I don't think they can hear me. I'm just an interference to them. I have a very weak signal, so I don't think I can connect to them.
2: Maria felt like people were being rude.
3: Yeah. I think she attempted to listen in and felt like people were having a private conversation, and they kind of very quickly got a bit angry and hung up and disappeared.
2: I wonder if there's an etiquette that we're missing with these CB conversations.
3: Makes sense.
2: Because, yeah, like we were just saying, like it feels like you're peeking into somebody's living room while they're having a private conversation, but it is a very public place to be having a private conversation.
4: Well, don't take exercises or something.

0: Hello. This is such a weird conversation to be listening to between two dudes on CB. You know that this is public, right?
1: It does make sense that there might be an etiquette, though, given the way that you're supposed to introduce yourself and, you know, there's a kind of set list of things that you're supposed to say, which I think vary from country to country. But even then, is that cause for being, you know, cast out of the living room?
2: Yeah. Well, it's different. Like, now we've been using the internet and chat rooms and things like that for so long that chat rooms, I mean, we don't use chat rooms anymore, really. But like Discord and Facebook and WhatsApp and like these kind of group conversation areas, which are much more limited or open. I don't know. I feel like I need to discuss this idea of limitations and openness and location.
1: I like bringing chat rooms into this because it kind of would have been one of the original, like, publicly accessed spaces that disrupted, you know, radio, modern radio etiquette.
2: I don't know if you read that. I was researching these different kinds of, like, citizens band, like the family radio service, which is this thing you have to get a license, but then it's like your immediate family members have access to your license, but it's only like your blood relatives. It's kind of weird. But this was for, like, you know, kind of remote living people, families living in really remote. This reminds me, because when I was pregnant, I really got into watching this series of Wild Alaska of, like, people that live in the middle of nowhere. She was like, these are the people that use the family radio service. Yeah.
3: Because you have a club license, can't you? Like, amateur radio clubs, they don't just have their individual license. Their station's also got a license and a call sign. So there are collective licenses. So wouldn't it be great if we could have a collective license?
2: But you don't need but this is like CB, the family radio service. You don't need to have any test. Mm. You don't need to, like, pass any exam. And you also have, like, different, like, power limitations. And the other thing is, with these kind of citizens band radio services, they have, like, set frequencies and, like, standardized equipment. Like, with the ham radio equipment, you can do a lot of different kinds of modulations. You can have higher power. You can do, like, relays. And with the CB radio, no. But then when I was looking at this stuff, there was also, like, in 1996, I think it was, they were then, maybe even later, CB radio became legal on FM as well. Like, for, you know, so, like, I don't know. It's been evolving. It's been developing. And now it's kind of becoming trendy. I was reading, like, more people are getting into it. Well, no, there was, like, I mean, I guess this is, like, a very famous anecdote. Like, the reason that, like, truckers really got into the CB radio is because of the gasoline shortage, the petrol shortage in the U.S. So they were, and this was actually during Jimmy Carter's presidency, when he was like, we should stop using so much gas, and everything got, like, fucked up, even though he meant all the best.
1: So was that to, like, communicate about like where the cheapest gas was.
2: Where there was gas, because during this petrol crisis, like gas stations would run out of gas. So the truckers were like, you can go here, you can go there. And then like suddenly like CB radio was like super popular. And a lot of these, like a lot of terms, slang terms and stuff like just developed in this, during this gas crisis.
1: Interesting. It's not ever documented, is it? It's not recorded.
2: Oh, well, not that we know of. People can record it. It also makes me think of like if there was stuff going on with the Gilets Jaunes in France when they were like blocking. That was great. They made all the tolls free. You could just, because that the tolls are really expensive in France. Like you drive on the highway, it's super expensive.
1: And you could just go, you're always paying, aren't you?
2: Yeah, you could go in through for free. And I guess it's like you can be sending these things on internet, like if on WhatsApp, on Signal, blah, blah, blah, but you have to be already connected to that network. And the thing which is like so appealing with CB is that you can just like kind of join in, you know, into whatever is immediately surrounding you. And it could be totally, you know, irrelevant to you, or it could be something that's like that is very relevant to your situation, but it's local.
1: Oh, so there is an etiquette where you can just join in.
2: Well, I mean, we can listen, right? We can listen. Yeah. You can respond.
4: So I'm here in the studio in Tottenham Hale in London with my mom, who's just arrived from Australia. And we're going to check out what's on channel 19, which is the trucky channel usually. So let's have a listen.
5: 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CQ.

0: When my mom hit the airwaves, when my mom gave it a go, she had very friendly responses. But then we accidentally got two other people talking because we sort of backed out. It was the first time. And, yeah, we sparked a conversation off between two other people.
1: And now they're married.
0: imagine. I love this thought. If there is some sort of, like, novella we could write. Oh, Stevie Radio romance novella.
1: With Torics.
2: I'm not interrupting someone. I think that I can hear you. I think you can hear me, but I'm not sure. You sound American. I'm in London, England, maybe catching some sporadic E, who knows. Respond if you can hear me, please.
3: Sounds like we got a freak you out there in the distance.
2: This is my last try in case I'm interrupting you. I think maybe you can hear me, but really poorly. This is Hannah from London, UK. I'm hoping that someone can hear me.
4: I'm sorry, guitar man. I didn't mean for it to be so loud.
3: Well, I heard you.
2: Just doing a bit of research about how it might work. Best, what conditions does it need in order to open up this layer of communication with people, maybe around the world even? I read that normally CB radio is just used for local communication, but sometimes signals can travel hundreds or even thousands of kilometers. And this happens when radio waves bounce off the ionosphere, which is a layer of charged particles in the Earth's upper atmosphere, so high above the Earth. This plane to go over. Right underneath the flight path though, so this might be futile. It's gonna be one every 2 seconds. Very low radio frequencies, so below about 3 megahertz, get absorbed during the day by the ionosphere, and very high frequencies above about 30 hertz, they go straight into space instead of bouncing back off the ionosphere. The ionosphere's actually got these layers, D, E, and F. The F layer is maybe 150, 400 kilometers above Earth, and it's the most important layer of the ionosphere for long distance signals. At night, the lower layers of the ionosphere become weaker, so signals can travel further. But sun and space weather also really affect radio signal, also really affect propagation of radio waves. So more sunspots, like increased solar activity, equals better long-distance radio communication. And solar flares or magnetic storms can cause interference or even complete blackouts. The seasons also really affect radio propagation. So during summer, lower frequencies like 3 to 10 megahertz are weakened by a stronger D layer of the ionosphere. But in winter, these lower frequencies work much better for long-distance communication. A CB radio at 27 MHz can sometimes skip long distances in summer, but it's more reliable in winter and during high solar activity, which is perfect for me starting out at the moment because we're in a solar maximum just coming towards the end of it and of this 11-year cycle, but also it's winter. So this 11-year solar cycle, during the solar maximum, which is lots of sun activity, higher frequencies of 20 to 30 megahertz, including CB radio at 27 megahertz, can travel worldwide. And during the solar minimum, when the sun is quiet, then only lower frequencies like 3 to 10 megahertz are reliable for long distance, so CB radio mostly stays local. Hello, this is Hannah reaching out from Camberwell, if anyone can hear me. I am in Greendale Fields and there is a lost dog. It is a beige staffy and so another passerby has managed to grab it. We've got it here, Greendale Fields, if you happen to know, or if you could spread word in any text message groups that you're in or social media groups. We have a lost dog. That is a beige staffy in Greendale Fields, southeast London, Camberwell.
5: Thomas, ich hab dich schon drin in meinem. Du bist umgezogen, gell?

0: The thing is here, I'm just getting all these languages that I don't understand. That it's strange, like the bits of French I've gotten have been quite crackly. It's more like strongest in Arabic, Russian, Ukrainian.
1: Oh, wow. It's very lively where you are.
0: I need to get the thing. The reason I was hoping that we weren't finished recording is because I also need to drive to the top of the mountain. I did find that there was like a, I was looking up some kind of like ham radio clubs in this area. I found some. And then I found like people had been like building radio towers in like remote locations. And then I realized there was the radio tower on the top of the mountain here, like right by, you can see it from my house. It's like, I don't know if they use it when they're doing fire observations or something, you know, because looking out for fires on the mountains, but it's just like a big metal antenna up there, which is attached to nothing. It's not a phone tower or anything. It's not that big either. You know, it's like a story building, a one-story building, but on the top of the mountain. I just want to put my antenna on it as well.
1: Oh, that's a good idea. I think Maria has quite an impressive mountain in Crete that she's going to experiment with that also has a huge antenna on it. Not sure what it's used for. It could be more military related, but I think definitely aircraft related. So I think she's going to do some experiments up there. And there's a lot of her shepherding action in Crete. So there are also these kind of strange makeshift fences everywhere, even like on the main roads going up, like people have sort of just blocked it off for their flocks. So we used some of the fences when we were there for extra antenna as well, and it worked really well. But then you also had the sound of the big bells because of the goats and the sheep kind of moving past. So it'd be interesting to see what happens when she gets back up there.
0: I'd love to do some more coordinated recordings as well. Like trying to communicate.
1: Like between us.
0: Mm-hmm. Hello? 1 2 1 2. 1 2 1 2 1 2. Hello, Shortwave Collective. Hello, Shortwave Collective.
2: It works! Oh my god!
3: This is Hannah for Georgia. Can you hear me?
2: CQ, this is Georgia for Hannah. I don't know if I'm supposed to say CQ in return to someone saying CQ, but yes.
3: Excellent. I love all these codes. I sort of think that CQ is actually only for amateur, not for CB.
2: Dang it. Apologies to the CB community.
3: Are you supposed to say, like, over and out when you finished? If so, over.
2: I can do that. Over.
3: Maybe that's just what kids do with walkie-talkie games, though, and it's not real.
4: Super late to M, transmitting to the world.
2: I feel like it's not real. I'm going to not do it.
4: Super late to M, transmitting to the world. 9, triple A to M, 10-9. Triple A to M is not a dead key.
5: 10-1, receiving poorly. 10-2, receiving well. 10-3, stop transmitting. 10-4, okay, message received. 10-5, relay message.
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6: To ensure clarity and speed, especially given the potential of words to be misheard at the edge of the receiver's range, users develop shorthand code systems to minimize confusions. Knowing even a few common codes allows users to grasp much of the back-and-forth communication on the radio. Using these codes makes it easier for others to understand your message. Learning this not-so-secret language offers a sense of pride and a minor accomplishment, placing you in a select group of people who can speak and understand it. While memorizing all the various CV codes is functionally impossible, many veteran users still use a cheat sheet. Most coded language on a CB radio uses 10 codes, a system originally created for emergency responders in the late 1930s by the Association of Public Safety Communications Officials International. Although many emergency services now favor plain speech, 10 codes are still prevalent in CB radio communication and popular culture.
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5: 10:21, call by telephone. 10:22, report in person to. 10:23,
4: it's not all about dealing with or avoiding the police force.
5: Completed last
6: tracker time. Lingo also often refers to these types of loads being carried and how a driver is feeling. 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Meanwhile, trackers having trouble staying awake might report having shutter trouble or checking your eyes for pinholes. They might be drinking some 100-mile coffee, otherwise known as a very strong coffee, to keep themselves awake.
4: Breaker. Breaker, 1-9.
5: Disregard last information. Cancel last message. 10,
6: some common CB phrases on the lingo.
5: 10:28.
6: Black eye, a broken headlight. 10, chicken coop, a way station. Care Bear, a police car with a construction zone, caring for the construction workers. Dead pedal, a truck or car that is moving slowly. Dragging wagon, a tow truck or worker. Eyeballs, headlights. Flip-flop, a return trip, or a U-turn, greasy, a slippery or icy road.
4: 10:44,
5: I have a message for you.
4: No message received. Roger, roger.
5: 10:70,
4: no meat wagon, no pregnant rolls gate, no juice box, no go-go girls on the dance floor.
5: 10:9,
4: no meat wagon. No pregnant road skate, no juice box, no go-go girl from dance floor, no 25, no 50, no smoky, no mama bear, no Miss Piggy or honey bear, no green hella hitting the jackpot.
5: 10:20,
4: ghost town.
5: 10:20,
4: little Cuba. 10:20, salty.
5: I copied,
4: breaker. 1-9, AAA2M, size matters, Bailame, 10:99, QRT, roger.
5: QRT, which means I'm closing transmission.
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7: Coming up a little later this morning, Catalin Laddick's seminal sound poetry work, Water Angel, plus a solar-powered live audio stream that allows the listener to mix between two channels of air microphones and two channels of hydrophones from a rewilding project in West Sussex. 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First, though, a radio artwork that assembles female voices, sound archives, and electronic composition into a non-linear sonic genealogy. This is Voices of Women by Musica Dispersa.

come in tune with myself. You still play? Golly, I took a great dislike to the piano and took up a spinet. And I used to go, at the time I had a little flat over the flower shop. I got so addicted to the sound of this spinet. I'd walk home at lunchtime and play the spinet, and just the way it fills your mind. I used to play Bach and Bach and Bach, and like the spinet would be in one corner, the telephone would be over here. But sitting by the spinet and playing it, you couldn't hear a telephone ring, because it just totally absorbs your whole, you know, like a spectrum of sound. But also, yeah. Nobody can hear it. It doesn't pass through walls or floors. Yes, I've still got a spinet, but...

0: synthesizers and presets. I really, it's only recently that I really, because I picked up a couple of devices, very cheap, second hand. But I realized that what I thought was the problem with the synthesizers was in fact the problem with people using them, and that they're much more flexible than how people use them.
1: Radio had been my love, it had been my education since childhood. I came from just a humble background with relatively few books, and radio was my education, and that was always my little ambition to get into the BBC. They did take some really special people, maybe perhaps two or four a year. But the main way in for people like me was as a trainee studio manager.

are not optional, are mandatory. And let's look at the cynicism of the other side. Let's look at the self-interested, in fact, greedy, bad faith affirmations of the deniers. Let's not produce a false equivalence here, as if this is just a question of belief or non-belief, or you're on that side and I'm on this side. Let's instead, with a tremendous amount of confidence and skill, lay out for each other in everyday language why and how

work there, for example. And as a feminist consciousness-raising group of the late 60s, that the Boston Women's Health Collective and the roots of feminist science politics and feminist science epistemologies were and are in social movements every bit as much as in disciplinary, university-rooted knowledge-making practices. So that my sense of being around

0: head. And then the little for that course, I think, in, oh, I don't know, 1967, where the history of scientific racism was the subject of a Yale biology course. And so all of the TAs were biology graduates.
1: Several. Further refinement or production of labor-saving and comfort-giving devices. Among all the marvels of modern invention, that with which I am most concerned is, of course, air transportation. Flying is perhaps the most dramatic of recent scientific attainments. In the brief span of 30 years,
0: I really came of age
1: the world
0: as a biologist
1: has seen an inventor's dream,
0: person,
1: first
0: in
1: materialized by the Wright brothers at Kitty Hawk, become an everyday accomplishments which yesterday seemed fantastic impossibilities. The pilot, winging his way above the earth at 200 miles an hour, talks by radio telephone to ground stations or to other planes in the air. And receives detailed reports of conditions ahead, gleaned through special instruments and new methods of meteorological calculations. He sits behind engines the reliability of which, measured by yardsticks of the past, is all but unbelievable. I myself still fly a Wasp motor, which has carried me over the North Atlantic, part of the Pacific, to and from Mexico City, and many times across this continent. Aviation is young, modern, young, exemplifies the possible relationship of women and the creation of science. And the women as yet have not taken full advantage of the human.

Kanuman. Ayun, mga

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0: Now you put your pedal on.
1: We really want headlong speed. Where there's no Sunday, simple meaning of the term revolution. The revolutionary is a man or a woman. There's a lot of things. But basically, the revolutionary.
2: We're recording this, it ought to be good.
1: To change the nature of society in a way to promote a world where the needs and interests of the people.
3: Does that make it any better? The role will be any better, Daphne?
2: Yes, it could be a little louder.
1: However, that in order to create a world.
2: Ivor, could you get BBC very soft?
1: Live and love and be healthy.
4: And is of particular interest to women. For the lives of women have been more affected by its new horizon than those of any other group. Profound and stirring as have been accomplishments in the remoter fields of pure research.
2: BBC is much too large.
4: That the applications of scientific achievements are perhaps the most far reaching. And it is through changing conditions there that women have become the greatest beneficiaries in the modern scheme.
1: Science has released them from most incredible misery on the mass of the people.
5: One of the interesting things about the term revolutionary is the fact that people, so many people, see it in the context of violence. Revolutionary means violence. Violence every day, every minute, at any given time, no matter what the circumstance. This is the context.
4: Physical, psychic, and

0: acknowledge the fact that, that the people were right and that the people had the right to control their lives and to control their destiny. And they are the ones who always initiate the violence. The people are serious about moving ahead to create a better society.
1: Although women as yet have not taken full advantage of its use and benefits, air travel is as available to them as to men. As so often happens in introducing the new or changing the old, public acceptance depends peculiarly upon women's friendly attitude. In aviation, they are arbiters of whether or not their families shall fly.
2: Well, you're looking at one of the very first A-track machines we used at the switched on bar.
1: And lastly, there is a place
2: right
1: within the industry
2: put half of clockwork orange.
3: Wendy Carlos, in her studio in Greenwich Village, is one of the pioneers of synthesized sound. Her controversial versions of the classics, created entirely electronically, put machine-made music on the map.
2: Right now we're listening to the 8-track, and we're mixing, sort of playing the role of the conductor, putting together, in this case, a pair of tracks which has all of the string section. It sounds like this. There's a harpsichord track, two flutes,
4: and there's this nice solo that I can do in class.
2: Put them all together. If it needs a little more echo, yeah, that's good.
3: Her early work was with a Moog synthesizer, though it's a museum piece now. When it was first introduced, it opened the door to a world of music synthesis. It works by first generating these harsh, bright sounds, made up of many pure tones played together.
5: BTR-2, TR-90 is another EMI machine, Ferrograph, an RGD, and it only went up as high as IPS and CPS cycles per second. Not only did the machines not run out of things, the rulers that we had, and they say that if one was doing intricate work, cutting tape together, nothing at all. But at the time, I used to work it all out in the scale of my long tape, so scale. It was amazing. I haven't worked out my feelings, so either they're extremely deep, or they weren't, you know, they're shallow and they've blown away. It's something I should think of, isn't it, so that I could come up with a

0: than Europe had done 10, 20 years earlier. And so there was that sort of prejudice. Yeah.
1: Did you rate Duff or Rannick?
0: Well, I did manage to get invited there to see it. It's a huge... I mean, the engine that ran it was, like, outside. It was so big. Yeah. It was, like, huge, great mangle, almost, of all, all these tracks of film. And to be hand-drawn, I think my attitude was that

came across much of my stuff is that we had to be completely anonymous. The boss wouldn't let anybody have any sort of credit. I think his attitude may have been, come on, let's give him the benefit of the doubt, that because a lot of the workshop stuff was criticized as being too frightening or too whatever, he was protecting us by keeping our names secret. This is because the workshop is purely a service department. It's nothing to do with music. Nothing at all. The BBC made it quite clear it didn't employ composers, and we weren't supposed to be doing music.

0: self of mine has disappeared. The people have used it and then told me, oh, it was a big mistake, you know, it was only supposed to be a demonstration of what. And they've used it. I don't look back at all. I don't look back. You know, it really has hurt me a lot trying to go back for all these people.
1: But after you left,
0: oh, I just ran away. People didn't understand. They tried to keep me going. You know, tried to keep me working.
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2: Next this morning on Radio Phrenia, a classic voice poetry work from 1989 by legendary Hungarian visual artist, poet and performer, Katalin Ladik. Water Angel features Ladik reciting fragments of her own lyrics mixed with parts from James Joyce and Lewis Carroll, creating a real-time textural collage of vocals while accompanying herself on a self-built instrument called the zitherphone. Into this abstract tapestry of human action, at times processed and at others left unaffected, Ladik then weaves in an array of environmental field recordings, sculpting a deeply personal, internal universe that plays against the world outside. This is Water Angel by Katalin Ladik.

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0: This is Radiophrenia. You've been listening to Water Angel by Kathleen Laddick. Kathleen is one of this year's featured artists, and you can hear her new radio commission, Space Time Row, in an hour's time at midday. The piece operates as a sort of chronology, charting the development of Laddick's voice and vocal techniques from her earliest days as a child actor through to the progressively more experimental radio works of her adult career. We're really excited about this one. It's not to be missed.
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0: 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Next this morning, a bit of an experiment. We are hopefully about to drop in on a solar-powered live audio stream from a rewilding project in West Sussex. This is a solar-powered stream and will go down when sunlight is scarce, so we're keeping our fingers crossed for good weather down south. From the website interface, the listener is able to mix between two channels of air microphones and two channels of hydrophones that are streaming continuously, so long as there is enough light to power them. Wilding radio is an example of ecological radio, giving attention to slow processes of change on a former agricultural site now undergoing wilding, including the recent introduction of beavers. Let's see what we can hear.

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We are entering the buffer zone now, and it's time once again for our swing of the day from Ernest Wilson and Ada Ruskovich. The catalogue of noisy swing recordings is an ever-expanding audio archive of squeaky, creaking, screeching, or otherwise noisy swing sets in public parks and playgrounds in Latvia. Today's swing is Klaipėdas Iela.

And that was our swing of the day, courtesy of Ernest Wilson and Ada Rushkovich. You'll be hearing more of these recordings in our morning buffer zone slots every day.

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0: just heard Transparent in Movement by Felicia Atkinson. We commissioned Felicia to make a new live-to-air performance work, which premiered in a special live broadcast event last November. Wilhelmina Glacier's Chasms is an electroacoustic piece for voice, field recordings, Fender Rhodes and electronics, inspired by the paintings of Wilhelmina Barnes Graham, and in particular, her painting Glacier Chasm. If you missed it, you can hear that today at 6:15 p.m. and again at midday on Saturday.
1: So the man could hear, he could not feel. The sounds were reaching his ear, but for some reason, the emotional message was totally lost.
2: Radiophrenia, the light at the end of the dial.
0: Next this morning, a work that explores the ritual and festive use of fireworks in Tepoztlan, Mexico, focusing on their acoustic relationship with the natural and urban landscape. The firecrackers present during patron saint festivals and processions are understood as vibrations that travel across hills, ravines, and bodies, symbolically activating collective space. This piece investigates how these detonations not only interrupt the environment, but reveal the acoustic geography of the territory, transforming according to vegetation, humidity, topography, and local architecture. Based on field recordings captured from multiple locations, the work takes shape as a sound composition that renders audible what often goes unnoticed: distant echoes, resonances between mountains, and the charged silence that follows the blast. Through editing and electroacoustic processing, fireworks are reconfigured as a vibratory language articulating body, ritual, and territory, proposing an expanded listening of the landscape. This is Ecos de Bovara by Alejandro Tux.

It's time now for another of our newly commissioned radio productions. We are hugely honored to present the debut of a new radio work by the legendary Hungarian poet, actress, and visual artist, Katalin Ladik. In 1953, at age 11, Ladik began her acting career at Radio Novosad, where live broadcasts and radio dramas provided the formative experiences that later became an important influence on her sound poetry. This work incorporates excerpts from the Hungarian language audio archives of Radio Novosad, originally broadcast on 212.4 MHz between 1957 and 2002. It operates as a sort of chronology, charting the development of Ladik's voice and vocal techniques from her earliest days as a child actor through to the progressively more experimental radio works of her adult career. We are very proud to present, for the first time on radio, Space Time Row by Katalin Ladik.

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1: Ladik Katalin, Fűketrec.

You've been listening to Spacetime Row by Catalin Laddick. It was a Kunst Radio and Radiophrenia co-commission produced with the support of Creative Scotland. A full list of the radio plays and soundworks that this piece is made up of can be found on Catalin's webpage under the Commissions menu heading of our website. If you only caught part of it or would like to hear it again, it will be repeated at 6 p.m. this Saturday.

Looking ahead to the rest of this afternoon, at 12:30, sound artist Oliver Payne works with the rich and diverse community of learning disabled adults at Barrington Farm in Raw Radio. We have a compilation of radio shorts from around the world at 1 p.m. And then at 2 p.m, composer, artist and performer Nicholas Cruton gets lost in transmission. Before all that though, Mr. Yotomi, age 72, recalls a disaster not through images but through sound. Water moving beneath the ground, sudden vibrations, and the shifting of large trees around his home. These sonic memories are from an underlying layer that shape how the work is meant to be heard, recorded in Balaroa, Palu, on a former liquefaction site, now used as grazing land. The piece presents dispersed cowbell sounds moving across space. The bells mark everyday life, continuing atop ground that once shifted, cracked, and swallowed residential areas. By minimizing sonic manipulation, the work does not reconstruct the disaster, but invites listeners into the everyday acoustics of a post-disaster landscape. Here, sound functions as a marker of memory and spatial change, placing listeners between continuity and vulnerability, where what is heard is not collapse, but subtle resonances of land, bodies, and lives in motion. Van Luba Parenson presents with Balaroa and Mr. Yotomi.

Next this afternoon, sound artist Oliver Payne worked with the rich and diverse community of learning disabled adults at Barrington Farm in North Norfolk to create Raw Radio. Barrington Farm is a place rich with stories, sounds, and community. 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A group of Barrington Farm artists meet Oliver in their on-site sound studio every Thursday afternoon to explore sound and make music. Alongside building instruments and kinetic sculptures, field recording and Foley, the group makes experimental music. Nothing is composed, everything is improvised in real time. Everything is recorded, which is then either kept and shared for listening or collected to form larger projects. Presented here for Radiophrenia is a new collage of ambient scraps, found sounds, field recordings, and unused music. 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
0: I'm dreadfully confused. 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
2: You just heard Roar Radio, a collaborative project between artists at Barrington Farm and sound artist Oliver Payne. Founded in 1988 in rural North Norfolk, Barrington Farm is a unique independent day services centre for adults with learning difficulties who may also have other complex physical, mental health, or age-related needs.

Coming up after lunch, composer, artist and performer Nicholas Scruton gets lost in transmission at 2 p.m. And then at 2:30, Glasgow-based artist and filmmaker Luke Fowler explores the legacy of the UK's earliest electronic music pioneers, Daphne Oram and Janet Beat. First though, more radio shorts. Each year we put out an open call for sound and radio works, and we receive hundreds of submissions from all over the world. Some of the selected works are compiled into hour-long programs such as the one you're going to hear now. This following collection includes pieces by Borsch, Alicia Ellerina, Viv Coringham, Philippa da Cunha Gomes, Conji Ratz, Gabrielle Hassler, and Pixie.

Wow.

0: The tributaries came from Shoreditch and the Barbican, and they merged in Finsbury Circus in central London. Then they flowed through the city of London underneath what is now the Bank of England, through Poultry and joining the Thames between Southwark and Cannon Street
1: bridges. That's where I'm going.

0: So we've reached Cannon Street Underground on Dowgate Hill, and the Walbrook would have flowed down this hill to reach the Thames.
1: Oh, that's interesting.
2: Harry and I get the sponsor, but I mean, it's not bad.

In 1999, there was a carnival against capitalism, and a fire hydrant was let off by protesters to symbolically represent the freeing of the Walbrook. There was a 40-foot fountain that people danced in, and protesters said that the rivers and streams of London, once freely accessible for swimming, drinking and fishing, were stolen from the commoners by pollution from the factories, and then by enclosure by developers. Yeah.

And here we are, Walbrook Wharf and the Thames Path.

Hee hee hee.

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And the confluence of two rivers was apparently sacred in pagan belief. Many skulls were found here, which could be from Boadicea's rebellion or anti-Roman rebellion, or it could be offerings from a Celtic cult of the dead. Nobody knows.

0: You smile. 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
1: The light moves, fades, reflects into the water. Time moves differently. There is a limbo, a place that is neither water nor light. The point where we cross, the ambivalent, a place where close feels far away, where inside feels like the exterior, like going every place. Eyes touch like ears. 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

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The light within the world, the breath during the

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0: Good afternoon. This is Radio Phrenia, Glasgow. 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Verse per Verse by Borsch. Sleeping Disharmonic Waves by Alicia Elurena. A Walk by the Lost River Walbrook by Viv Coringham. 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Fake Your Behaviour Lifelong by Conji Ratz. 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And last but not least, Processed Live by Pixie. 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

Our next programme this afternoon is a recording of a live performance by Glasgow-based composer and artist Nicholas Grutton, part of a Radiophrenia Lost in Transmission event at GMAC in February this year. This is Nicholas Grutton.

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2: Reform.
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0: You just heard composer, artist and performer Nicholas Grutton live at GMAC in Glasgow. It was a recording of a live performance for Lost in Transmission, an ongoing series of events presenting English subtitled world radio in cinema spaces, alongside voice-based performances by local artists. 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
0: Now on Radio Frenia, Glasgow-based artist and filmmaker Luke Fowler explores the legacy of two of the UK's earliest female electronic music pioneers, Daphne Oram and Janet Beat. 2025 marked the century of Daphne Oram's birth. To celebrate the occasion, Luke Fowler and sound artist Ryoko Akama were invited to create an installation and performance for the Papyripar Festival in Hamburg, inspired by Oram's life and work. In parallel with this research, Fowler was spending time with the 88-year-old composer Janet Beat, a contemporary and friend of Oram's, whose maverick electronic compositions, dating from the 1960s onwards, remain insufficiently known outside her adopted home in the west of Scotland. In this composition, Luke brings together the voices of these two composers alongside analogue techniques, test equipment, and tape recorders. Equipment and means which would have been utilised by both composers at the time. This is Daphne and Janet, 2025.

0: 0070 degrees, 10 knots. Visibility 10 kilometers or more. Cloud, few at 4,000 feet. Probability 30%. Tempo from 0300 until 1100. Visibility 4,000 meters. Moderate rain showers. Cloud, scattered cumulonimbus at 5,000 feet. Becoming between 0700 and 0900. Wind variable 3 knots. Amsterdam Schiphol forecast. Amsterdam Schiphol. Valid from the 19th at 1200 until the 20th at 1800. Wind 050 degrees, 10 knots. Cav okay. Becoming between 1800 and 2100. Wind 030 degrees, 5 knots. Probability 30%. Tempo from 0200 until 0700. Visibility 2,500 meters. Shallow fog, mist, cloud, ceiling broken at 600 feet. Met reports. Brussels National Met report. Brussels National at 12500. Wind 080 degrees, 8 knots. Wind varying between 040 degrees and 110 degrees. Visibility 10 kilometers or more. Cloud, few at 4,600 feet. Temperature 16, dew point 6. QMH 1007, low sig.
1: Go through the points again with you, and if you could either send me a tape or a letter back fairly soon on this, it would be a great help to me. As far as I can see, there are quite a lot of don'ts and a few do's on this, which come more or less to this, that I am not to use electronic sounds, nor anything that is akin to what the public knows of as an electronic effect, that I am not to use the techniques of music concrète, which are essentially the alteration of a basic sound to make a new sort of tone colour, these alterations usually being done by a change of tape speed, filtering the sound, playing it backwards, cutting its start off and putting it at the tail, all these sort of French techniques that we use in music concrète are, I think, in this case, taboo. I find that one of the don'ts that makes life most difficult is this fact of length of note not being able to cut either the beginning or, in fact, the end of the note.

0: You just heard Daphne and Janet by Luke Fowler. Luke would like to thank the Daphne Oram Trust and Janet Beat for kindly granting permission to use recordings from their archives.
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0: Coming next this afternoon, Marjorie Van Halteren is our host for the Electro-Acoustical Poetical Society, or EAPS for short. EAPS is a collective of six sound poets that respond to a prompt to create works that are gathered into a programme. Today's prompt is Languido.
2: Electro-Acoustical Poetical Society. Languido, or Languido. That's the word the poets responded to this time. Tony Brewer and Brian Price in Indiana. Me, Marjorie Van Halteren in France. Gregory Whitehead in Massachusetts. And Joan Schumann in Northern California. Languido is a musical term. And it is, as it sounds, languid, tired, unhurried,
3: but dramatic.
2: Inexorable. Let's listen. Here's Tony Brewer.

0: back when the river flowed, I rode all night to weather a flood. 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

0: Exodus 1, it's Wally. 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
1: It's all. 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
0: I rode all night to winter a flood. The cards turned in my favor.
2: Back when the river flowed.
0: Mist.
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0: Buried.
2: When it stopped, it snowed.
0: The cars turned in my favor.
2: Water, mud,
0: lost in nonsense.
2: I rode all night to weather a flood.
0: Buried
2: the human labor.
0: The cars
2: turned in my favor.
0: Mercy,
2: the sun into mist.
3: Wow, faces.
2: Lost in nonsense. Scales and human labor.
3: Wow.
2: Work in better places. The cards turned in my favor.
3: Lost in nonsense. Scales.
2: Lost in nonsense. Scales.
3: Good work. Excellent.
0: What?
2: Places.
3: Make
2: lost in nonsense. Faces. Good work in better places.
3: Wow, faces.

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1: No.
0: Back when the river flowed.
1: Rode all night. We stopped at snow.
0: I rode all night to weather a flood.
1: The cards turned in my favor.
0: When it stopped at snow.
1: Mud.
0: Buried in human labor.
1: The cards turned in my favor.
0: Lost in nonsense scales, buried the human labor.
1: Mercy, the sun entails.
0: Lost in nonsense scales, good work in better places.
1: Mercy, the sun entails,
0: making wild faces.
1: Good work in better places.
0: When it stopped and snowed.
1: Wild faces,
0: lost in nonsense,
1: scale,
0: river flow,
1: the exodus, one, it's one.

0: In the 1980s, my parents came to rescue me from my New York apartment. I had let things go. I had been careless. I remember my mother cried when she came across the china salt and pepper shakers that my grandmother had painted at the turn of the century. They were broken. Neglected, broken.
1: My mother had just lost her mother and...
0: she cried. But that was a long time ago. Later, I cast out and dropped my anchor elsewhere.
1: Another continent, in fact.
0: And now I came back to do a job. I came through the door, and in my mind's eye...
2: a memory. Oh, what?
0: White flooded through the wide mid-century windows.
2: White, white. Daddy, his feet stamping off the snow. Snow day.
0: No school. This phrase came into my ear.
3: Passed away.
0: Ghost voice in white letters. Boxes and boxes for the Goodwill.
2: Whose ring was this? Was it real?
1: Buy an extra suitcase.
0: We were the original owners.
1: And we were four, and now we are one.
0: First they gave the clocks away.
1: Just the empty birdhouses remain.
0: Sis smashed through the carport wall while learning to drive in 1964. With the whole family in the car, including the dog.
4: Along for the ride.
0: Try not to break anything.
1: Don't break anything.
0: Or do! Like when the wall came down in Berlin. Like the shattering of the walls of an aquarium. The house is gone.
2: Swept away now.

0: We are one. We were four. Now we are one. We were four. Now we are one. We are four. Now we are one. We are four. Now we were one. One.
1: Derelict.
0: Jetsam. My feet can no longer touch the bottom.
2: It's not the waves.
0: It's the undertow.
2: Don't cling to me. Don't try to pull me down under.
3: My feet can no longer touch the bottom.
0: Drifting.
2: Don't cling to me.
1: Embrace the not knowing. Embrace the not. Embrace the not knowing.
2: Now, master the crawl.
0: Don't cling to me. Drifting.
1: Harbor lights.
0: Distant and seductive.
1: Master the butterfly.
0: Don't cling to me.
2: Drifting.
0: No.
2: Drifting.
0: Master the crawl.
1: Apropos of nothing.
0: My shipwreck behind me, my tragedy postponed.

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0: A raccoon crosses the broken tree bridge. 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A porcupine. I cross it. The portrait painter portrayed his children wearing wings.
1: It is difficult to not to see the simple eastern gray squirrel as at least somewhat human. He is a thief and enjoys denying the fact.
0: Sit still, Father says. I am sitting still. You're not, Father says. I am, I say. I'm sitting still.
2: Lift the wings a little higher.
0: The wings itch.
2: Look out to the middle distance.
0: How far is that?
1: Anyone who is anyone wants my father to paint their picture. Harmony and tones, sweeping strokes and solvents. It says here in this May 8, 1898 article in the Examiner that father's ideal woman embodies the Protestant winged Madonna, symbolizing purity, transcendence, and a timeless presence that stands apart from corruption and modernity. She lounges and is languid and unreachable.
0: I'm reachable. I'm just in the woods.
1: My father often longs for the Renaissance.
0: My older sister is a goddess. When she touches a cloth, it does not crease. When she crosses a brook, it does not ripple. She's transcendent, exalted, manifest.

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It can only be felt. 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The last leaf will not fall, and will continue to not fall, until February. A young lady should exhibit exceptional comportment. The mind should be exercised vigorously.

0: The portrait is so beautiful, Father. 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No, he said. She's just rich.
1: What are you looking at?

0: 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Sometimes he painted with real feathers. He rubbed the feathers across the canvas.
1: May I wear the wings out of doors? May I wear the wings to school?
2: To truly learn to truly draw, to render nature, one must first notice that many creatures survive by not being seen.

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1: Sometimes he rubbed sand into the canvas, other times moss.
0: Here, take this. The brightest orange salamander crossed my path. 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
1: Here, take this. What would an angel desire?

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I was 5. Yes, yes. You are the ideal woman, she smiled.

0: These classic skies and visual rhythms most honestly capture all of the world that is not grotesque.
1: Father was offered a telephone. He asked, why would he want to hear anything that quickly?
2: I can paint the crunch of leaves. I can paint the call of crickets.

0: just a little angel?" one of the sitters said. "Yes, I am. And I can cross the Broken Tree Bridge walking backwards."
1: Father asked me what I thought I was doing standing half naked in the stream. I said I was only trying to determine whether I was the ideal woman. Then he asked me what I was holding in my hand. A frog.

0: 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Videos, airplanes, and Pop-Tarts.
1: The boys can't catch me. The girls can't keep up. I climb to the summit of Mount Mondanak on New Year's Day.

0: Virgin in summer green, the virgin in cracked archaic blue. 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No. You are a mouse. My little mouse, father says. Come here, my little mouse. I'm not a mouse. I'm the ideal woman.
1: A mouse with wings is a bat.

0: The damp green of summer, ancient blue. 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They seem just as exalted as any other creatures.
1: When I'm older, I will become despondent. I will someday, in the not-too-distant future, become modern.

0: They cut a road up the side of the hill. 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He took his patron's wife's portrait and smashed it against a stump.
1: I will take my wings to the city

0: A raccoon crosses the broken tree bridge. 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I cross it. I don't tell Father about the little people crossing. I don't believe they believe they're little.
1: Here, take this.
0: What color will the city be? Blue. They all say it's blue. Gray blue. Black and blue.
1: Angelic, transcendent, pure, uncorrupted. Yep, that's me. I'm all of those things. I've been practicing.
0: The sun on the back of my legs. I wave to the geese. I met the last butterfly. I rode him like a horse. We galloped to the moon. It wasn't far enough. I will take my wings to the city. I will wait for the great machines to roll by and then step off the curb.
1: The virgin leads the children.

languid knees, languid winds, languid elbows, languid light through the trees. I will paint them all.

If at the start there were still enough forces at work, and finally, in an ultimate spurt of growth, now the end is at hand. To keep a steady purpose against this system, then, in a great final effort, we are not in a position to further the public welfare. In the mid

0: ideal subject of totalitarian rule is not the convinced Nazi or the convinced communist, but people for whom the distinction between fact and fiction, and the distinction between true and false, no longer exist.
1: If at the start was not particularly noticeable, there was still enough forces at work so that it was kept under control. And finally, in an ultimate spurt of growth, the tumor broke open. Now the end is at hand. To find one another again, to keep a steady purpose until the last person is persuaded against this system. When it is in the air, then in a great final effort, an end in terror is preferable. We are not in a position about the meaning of our history to further the public welfare that we are cleansed by suffering in the midst of deepest night. And finally, shrink off the wretched yoke.

If at the start it was only because it grew larger and infected the whole body to spread information from person to person of the urgent need

against terror without end. And if this catastrophe can be used, that we yearn for the light, that we shake off the wretched

0: politically speaking, tribal nationalism always insists that its own people is surrounded by a world of enemies. One against all. That a fundamental difference exists between this people and all others. It claims its people to be unique, individual, incompatible with all others, and denies theoretically the very possibility of a common mankind. It claims its people to be unique, individual, incompatible with all others. That a fundamental difference exists between this people and all others. One against all. Tribal nationalism always insists that its own people is surrounded by a world of enemies. Politically speaking,
1: one against all.

It is in the air. This catastrophe without end can be shaken off.

0: Mass propaganda discovered that its audience was ready at all times to believe the worst, no matter how absurd. The totalitarian mass leaders based their propaganda on the correct psychological assumption that one could make people believe the most fantastic statements one day, and trust that if the next day they were given irrefutable proof of their falsehood, they would take refuge in cynicism. Instead of deserting the leaders who had lied to them, they would protest that they had known all along that the statement was a lie, and would admire the leaders for their superior tactical cleverness.
1: He whose administration is unobtrusive, his people are happy. He whose administration is meddlesome, his people are broken. Distress, oh, that is what happiness is built upon. Happiness, oh, masks distress. And what is the end of this? The end cannot be seen in its entirety. Order becomes disorder. Good becomes bad. The nation becomes confused. Has it not been this way every day for a very long time? We request that you make as many copies of this broadcast as possible and pass it on.

0: and my father would bring home a carton and park it in the dining room, and we would put clothing in there, and he would ship it to Europe.
1: To some specific cousin?
0: Oh, yes. Yeah. He was in communication with these cousins.
1: Right.
2: And one of the cousins was named Dora, the one who signed the letters.
0: Yeah.
2: And I think her last name began with a K, which I can't remember.
0: Oh, yeah, I know that name. That I can't remember. I remember Pearl Harbor when I was 10, and, 41. My grandmother came from Riga, which is Latvia, but it may not have been Latvia.
2: They couldn't afford anything.
1: No, of course
0: they couldn't afford anything.
1: There was
0: maybe it'd send a radio or something, I don't know what it was. He actually paid a tutor to teach one of the children, maybe Dora, I'm not sure, one of the children how to speak English or how to write in English so that they could communicate. Mm-hmm. So this was all done long distance, Lithuanian or maybe, I don't know, I was never sure whether it was my father. Well, my grandmother was illiterate. Mm-hmm. She didn't.
2: His mother?
0: Huh?
2: She couldn't read Yiddish or.
0: She couldn't read.
2: No, she couldn't read.
0: She spoke Yiddish.
2: But she couldn't read it.
0: She couldn't read it. Something about 1923 was when he started communicating with them. Eventually, she was writing in English. It was very stilted and very little difficult to understand, but she expressed herself that, thank you so much.
2: The letters were repetitive.
0: Thank
2: you. How's your dear Irene?
0: Yeah.
2: And your dear Elsie.
0: And we have so much need.
2: Right.
0: And, it's true. They had a lot of need. And, but at some point, they started coming in, and he saved them up until the war.
1: And then they just stopped?
2: Yeah.
0: And then they stopped. And yet...
2: There was that one postcard.
0: There was a postcard from 1946, and it was in Russia, right?
2: Yes. Mm-hmm. But, Russian postmarks are inscrutable. As the Russian woman explained.
0: What do you mean?
2: Well, they wouldn't tell you anything. It's like here, your postmark would say Philadelphia, PA, 191, But there, it would just be something nebulous or something incomprehensible.
1: Intentionally not transparent.
2: Presumably, intentionally not transparent.
0: Well, they were afraid of the...
2: Well, they were afraid of every little thing. I mean,
0: remember, I had a Friedman grandparents and a grandmother and a Rosenberg. My grandfather on my mother's side, I believe, was Hungarian, because he would talk about swimming in the Danube.

0: A stricken stork hobbles past the main hotel, which is now a mass of flames.
1: Emptied. Burning.
0: A bear, dazed and uncomprehending, shuffles through the inferno with a slow and awkward gait down to the Danube.
1: An inferno.
0: He grimaced.
1: I will tolerate no opposition. I will tolerate no opposition.
0: May 1931. He exerts a semi-hypnotic influence over his staff. He rages, storming through the Brown House like a madman. They say he's a neurasthenic.
1: With a tendency
0: a man
1: towards megalomania.
0: Enormous ego. He grimaces as if he would like to crush his opponents with his teeth. A distraught, spiritless Jewish refugee in Paris kills a German embassy worker. This is met with total destruction in Berlin, where a Nazi mob breaks into a synagogue and burns everything. Everything within. The night blazes into inferno. November 10, 1938. Let this camp newspaper be a witness of how a great nation thought it right to begin a war of liberation by imprisoning the most embittered enemies of its own enemies. 11,000 Jews are ferried to the Isle of Man in the Irish Sea. These refugees are considered enemy aliens. They hold tight to the ferry railings. In the middle of a vast ocean, the camp publishes its writings, beseeching, scolding.
1: Dead bones of mothers
0: and
1: babies.
0: Their words are suppressed straight away. May 27, 1940.

0: They're like little calling cards. They fall from the sky. They hurl like bombs. A phosphorus wafer is held between fabric. The chemists deftly sew the edges of the moist material. They land imprecisely. They dry in the sun, igniting everything. Everything burns, from grain to trees in the Black Forest.
1: The currency of Inferno continues.
0: On a snowy evening, February 25, 1941, the retired teacher in Dresden trembles. His hand is on the door handle of the restaurant.
2: The Fuhrer is raving his last lunatic sentences. The radio blasting his paranoia, his screams.
0: The once beloved teacher
1: is waiting for the singing to end.
0: Waiting for the singing to end.
1: The currency of Inferno.
0: Do we step over them? Around them? The corpses lie in the street. Their faces are covered with the morning newspaper, held down by a brick.

Bucharest, August 4, 1941. Whenever I see a Jew, I feel an urge to greet him and say, please, sir, believe me, I have nothing to do with all of this. The chemists deftly sew the edges of this material. It's moist. They land imprecisely, they dry in the sun, and everything burns, igniting everything. Everything burns. I write this in anguish, dear one, October 21, 1941. How can anyone know these things and still walk around free? We are cogs in a huge state factory.

0: Thousands of Japanese are rounded up in New York City by the FBI. It's the day after, December 8th, 1941.
1: The currency of inferno
0: continues.
2: Attention, an emergency has been reported in this building. Please cease operations and leave the building utilizing the nearest exit or fire exit stairway. Do not use elevators. Repeat, do not use elevators.

0: At the edge of sight, I imagine stepping on it, giving a little hop, jiggle it with my shoe, a wobble.
1: It's a tree limb.
0: The same vision has me glide over it, just with my right foot, giving my body a sense of flight and buoyancy. Drop, tip, touchdown, over the edge.
1: At the edge of sight.
0: I nearly step on it. I'm sure it's a tree limb. Touchdown, over the edge.
1: Bewildering focus.
0: You grab my arm.
1: Peripheral
0: My brain
1: trauma.
0: Sees it before my eyes gain a bewildering focus. This peripheral drama and flight and laying of hands. In the middle of the road.
1: Walking in the middle of the road. What do I see? I see a twig.
0: No, about a foot long.
1: God.
0: Up to a joint.
1: It's a deer hoof.
0: Severed. No blood.
1: God is decisive. Swift.
0: Swift.
1: Knife sharp.
0: Knife sharp.

0: Joan Schumann of Earlid.org with her piece On the Dead Bones. Before that, you heard In the Midst of Deepest Night by Gregory Whitehead in commemoration of the White Rose anti-Nazi resistance. Additional vocals by Amy Anders. Based on a translation of the White Rose's second leaflet distributed in June 1942, including the quote from Lao Tse that closes the piece. Counterpoint quotes are from Hannah Arendt's definitive study, The Origins of Totalitarianism, published in 1951. Before that, The Portrait Painter's Youngest Daughter by Brian Price featured the voice of Irene Rutterman Clark, and musical selections from the University of California Santa Barbara Cylinder Audio Archive. Before that, my piece, Flotsam Jetsam. And at the top, Damn Broke by Tony Brewer, originally published in his 2022 book of poems, Pity for Sale. I'm Marjorie Van Haltren. Take a deep breath and listen to the void.
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4: I just don't understand it. I mean, look, you see, I've checked the thermionic valve, right? And it's set in a circuit consisting of an inductance and capacitance that produces electrical oscillations. Now, the carrier wave modulation is all right, and I've replaced the double diode triode, you know, so, I mean, it should really be working.
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3: Next, it's time for another in our series of compilations of short works selected from an international open call. 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

0: my mind by the time you meet me. 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Like the guy got both his legs blown off up above his knees. His left leg is blown off about the middle of his thigh. His right leg was blown off up above his, a little bit up above his knee.
1: I was scraping like crazy.
0: His bone and all kinds of skin and stuff hanging off, you know.
1: A walking bloodbath.
0: I was screaming like crazy. And the other guy, RTO, Brown, when it went off, he got 95% shrapnel all over his body. He just looked like a walking bloodbath. He was bleeding from everywhere.
1: Stuff just happens like that.
0: I just thought I'd tell you now, just in case you ever wondered what was going on. It ain't that bad. It's gonna happen. It's bound to happen to somebody, man. I mean, let's face it, that's life.
1: I was screaming like crazy.
0: It's funny that it didn't do nothing to me. Like, I was 15 feet away when Sergeant Deed stepped in the
1: Hawaii. Bloodbath.
0: Blew up. Everybody was jumping in foxholes and everything because they thought it was incoming rounds. If I knew what it was, you know, I would just stand straight up just like nothing happened. Standing right there, I was looking at him laying on the ground, and he was screaming like crazy, medic, help me, my God, I'm gonna die, and stuff like that.
1: A walking bloodbath.
0: It didn't affect me, like, oh my God, he's dying, you know. I mean, I ran and grabbed my first aid pack, big deal. I'm gonna put a bandage on the guy's got two legs blown off, so
1: stuff just happens, like,
0: I just called a medic. Everybody was jumping in foxholes, but they didn't know what was happening, you know, so I kept yelling, medic, there's two up there, so they come down there. Fix him up. We had the probe out there with the bayonet to what he were mine.
1: Stuff just happens.
0: Like the only person that's gonna weep for him is the wife and the kids and the family. You'll miss them, but in a way it's good they're going back to the world. It's not good that they're going back in that shape, but it's good. Get out of it.

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1: Now on Radio Phrenia, a personal story turned into a metaphor in the two-part tale Domovina by media artist Yulia Gadolova. Domovina is a sound experience that traces a spirit's journey through challenges, transformation, and the transition to a new level of consciousness. For the artist, the work became a therapeutic process of navigating a life crisis and learning to let go, saying goodbye to an earlier life and an outdated self with whom she could no longer connect creatively. Rooted in the artist's deep connection to nature and culture, the work places the natural world at its centre, with its creatures and surroundings shaping the protagonist's journey of transition and transformation. This is Domovina by Yulia Gadolova.

0: There were just three houses there, perched on a hump of land. But the girl's family had no home. So the girl, with her bare hands, tried to build one. She worked from dusk till dawn, but the swamp was hungry. One side of a tiny wooden home kept sinking into its soft, greedy belly. The girl wandered the swamp each day, searching for shrub and moss. Bit by bit, she pressed it under the house to keep it from tilting, but it was never enough. Still, she kept walking, waiting, whispering, talking to the creatures of the swamp. Frogs, birds, shadows, things with eyes that glowed at dusk. Oh, how many stories they told her. And the girl listened. The stories filled her. They became hers.
1: Oh, how she loved.

0: will serve a higher cause. You will share your stories with the world. The girl really wanted to go and share her stories with others, but I cannot go, she whispered. If I leave, the house will sink into the swamp's soft, gritty belly. And so the hermit has walked away, and the girl returned to the swamp, searching for shrub. Another time, a jestress came to her door. A woman with bells on her shoes and laughter that didn't reach her eyes. The girl told the jestress all her stories. The jestress listened, smiling. "You are so talented, girl," she said. "Come with me. We will find a new queen to serve. You will tell your stories in gold and holes." "I cannot go," the girl said. "I need to find more shrub and moss. Otherwise, my home will slide into the soft and greedy belly of the swamp." "Don't you worry, girl. I promise you, when you return, your house will stand tall and will never sink again."
1: "How long will we be gone?
2: How long will we be gone?
3: How long will we be gone?"
0: "Are we going to be absent for long? I cannot leave." "You will be back after 100

0: hesitated, but her heart burned to go. And so she took the Jestress's hand, and together they walked the swamp roads. How will we find a new queen to serve Jestress? We will stop at every village. You will tell your stories, the word will spread, and a queen will summon us to her court. But Jestress, what if no queen calls us? Someday I'll just run out of my stories. Didn't I tell you, girl? Your home will be safe, right? Does anything else matter after that? So the girl and the Jestress wandered endlessly around the swamps. They went from village to village. At every stop, the girl told her stories, and people listened. And the Jestress took coins behind the girl's back. Days passed, then weeks, and slowly her stories began to run dry, as well as her talent and her energy. She wandered aimlessly with no strength left to even look ahead of her. On the 100th day, she told her final tale. Her voice cracked, her hands shook, her eyes blurred with exhaustion. The next day she stopped. Not even stopped, she fell to her knees, too tired to walk. She looked up and found herself back in her own village, the one she left 101 days ago. The three houses still stood on the hump of a land. With impatience, the girl turned her eyes to where her little house once stood. She would be so happy to see it standing firm on the foundation the Jestress had promised her to fix. This, the girl thought, would be the one thing to give her a reason to keep going. But the little wooden house stood dark and empty, with one side sunk deep into the soft, greedy belly of the swamp. The girl felt deceived. She trusted the Jestress and believed that she would return to something strong. But nothing changed.
1: The girl was empty.
0: Broken. She had nothing left to lean on. Hollow. She lost her home, and her stories also left her for good. Everything started spinning around her. The dear swamp creatures, the swamp itself, the three houses on the hump, the Jestress's face, and her tiny

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0: We enter the buffer zone now on Radiophrenia, where nothing is certain and the programming is loose. Coming up next, American composer and audio chipper shredder Vanessa Rosetto with Bigger Than Life from the album The Actress.
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something. 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

0: I tell you something, it's like start saying to somebody, I'm gonna, and then not telling them.
1: That was Bigger Than Life by Vanessa Rosetto. Vanessa is one of our featured artists this year, and you can hear her new Radiofrenia commission, A Face for Radio, tomorrow at 6 p.m.

opportunity to present multi-channel spatial sound works during the pandemic, Sevilcin turned his attention to users of earphones and earbuds. 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

Next up in the buffer zone, Istanbul-based computer programmer, electroacoustic music composer and researcher Şekran Sevilgin with Transfigured Walls. Starred of the

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0: Now on Radiophrenia, a piece that explores a language of reconnection between humans and nature, where memory and emotion are transmitted through sound and space. The work seeks a form of two-way communication between equals, something largely absent in westernized languages rooted in consumption and the objectification of nature. The piece features the voice of Armenian woman Hejine Kachantrian, singing to a newly planted tree at the genocide memorial in Yerevan. This recording was then repeated back, played back, and re-recorded at a prehistoric ritual stone site in Armenia's Shirak region. Through this iterative process, the ambient acoustics of the site, its resonances and delays, became interwoven with the original sound. In her songs and prayers, Hejine daily addresses the poet Hohannes Shiraz, who gave voice to the Armenian spirit and collective grief. For this reason, the recordings are further arranged with resonant frequencies captured using the same method in Shiraz's house in Gyumri. This is Sarpoli by Yulia Gadalova and Anika Krebshek.

You have been listening to Serb Holy by Yulia Gadalova and Anika Krivecek. 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

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On Saturday the 12th, we have Chi Yun Kang, Duval Mortgage, Firas Kneser, and Nate Rahar. Also on the 19th is Toni Morris, Aniruddha Das, Dispossessed, Less Than Three, and Lydia Davis. Tickets for both of these nights are on sale now. For further details on the artists and where to buy tickets, see the Live to Air page on our website. To let you know what you might be in for, here's Toni Morris with Simpatico.

0: 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That was Simpatico by Glasgow music legend Toni Morris. Toni will be performing with his Leaf Blower as part of our live-to-air performances on Saturday, the 19th September. 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
1: Get that transmitter out of here. Turn that thing off and a little wimpy, wheezy transmitter turned on the real one. It's on the, there's two different things in radio. I'm not an engineering type of person, but there's a transmitter, which is like the thing that gives off the signal.
2: Yeah, it's like a toaster.
1: It does?
2: Yeah, sure, it does. It's got, you know, Corning wear on the side of it and all that stuff.
1: Really? Sure, yeah. And then there's a tower that hooks up to it. And our tower's up on top where that King Kong guy used to hang out.
2: Oh, yeah, Empire State Building. Yeah.
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0: 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His piece, STUPM, stems from a single generating idea, the one that nothing is created, nothing is destroyed, but everything is transformed. This is STUPM.

Inizia la sessione. 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

0: It's time now for another of our daily radio commissions created especially for these broadcasts. Attis in Caledon is an updated retelling of the story of a Catullus 63 in Scots. The piece was written and performed by Orcadian writer and performer Harry Josephine Gillis, with sound design by Callie Rose Petal. This experimental Scots translation of Catullus 63 tells the story of a young athlete driven mad by the mother goddess, driven to become an orgiastic priestess in the wild mountain woods in a cacophonous reimagining of the Latin classic as a trans hymn to the Caledonian forest. Attis in Caledon uses the full force of Scots to create a contemporary version of Galliambic metre, the ancient poetic form of Cybeles's century-long trans priesthood. The story is complemented by original music and archival material woven together into a new work of noise alchemy. This is Attis in Caledon by Harry Josephine Gillis and Callie Rose Petal.
1: So different to every other country going.

0: what if I'm going at this kind of pace? 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What if I get, like, really into it and I'm like...
1: Oh, jeez.
0: That'll have some cool dynamics.
1: Oh, shit.
0: For civilized islands to wild their ass and shit headed, running the road to wave beat arch in the mud. Into the touring pine and hamshoek and crop. Into the green and scratch as far as it's gone. Into the sky and flags of the deer-stripped corns. Into the glens of the goddess. Into insanity. Gripping a splint of the flint, whipping it down. Cuts away the dead white, grabbing a chucky stains. Sees the scooter, blood slashing a man in a slot in the droop of death, lightly whissy and nice. She vanishes deeper and deeper, tapping her tambourine. What's the news? Eggs, cooked and moved to the gender identity clinic. Sealed with smack of balls, he beats to the boring drum of the day. Beat for me, Magna, the queen, an infinite mystery, strike in the right with pale hand playing the bullet that's been rising in the rim as she sings this song to your sisters.
2: Rising in the rim as she sings this song.

to Niagara, come to the Collier. Make half through the Lugan Kyle, the Collier. Mark your submission to Dolls and Nip and Dominant. Honest is taken from the lands, Williard and Eccleston. Looking to me as chained and fallen sisters. Girls, girls, I hear the salt space suffered and fretted. Girls, girls, we're willing to snip at your sexes. What up to the beaches, golden bed, what up to the victory? Nourish your mistress's spirit with sisters. Banish your infinite minds, it's falling, falling. Get up with me, man, and then he had gone to Scottish as far as for comedy, more than an enemy. We'll ask you as far as the board, we'll ensure that she will burn her fallacy to crack the mosh pit, busket and head of winter, we'll vice by stimulations, ritual prayer. God struck folk as I've been made it together. Here we may mark with haste when Helios came.

0: you'll see them all over the place, but you don't know what to do. You get to see them this old, and I'm trying to see like how you go.
1: This is what it's like. My favorite place in mainland Scotland.

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Atlas, here I arrived with this dream, frenzy and hourly, atoms and peakers and minds on which to have done, wash has come, wet tenth, scummers and clarity, rochel and back to the tomb and strand, sharp and at the glower and hour the grease, these cheekies begrudded and chickens and louses abhorred you, spirits to your country. Mother tongue, fatherland, isles that planted and gloomy, where this ratchet levy, run no agony, breaking the braids of white moors, sky and skyball, sleeping in wolves and wildcats, gowned in their pennies, diving in the high holes, teeing in the raptor. What can I look for in our fires, country of mine, whenever me will and mine finds moments of sanity, blindness rules me to a een, to a horizon, over islands with light and never return. I mean, you're doomed to wild woods, never familiar. I mean, you tent me all dreams, fairy nation, tent of the forum, palace, gymnasium, stadium, swimming pools, saunas, bathrooms, restaurants, toilets, kinder alarm, I bum my shawl and a dreamer. 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I mean women in half, one gadget and wane. I was kind of boys back, crushed at the crossfit. I was a toast of mankind, fluid and brighter. Flat bodies even on hot trunks. 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Thistles and roses, rising and grind in the sky breaks. Hundred cell, less than me. New on my funnels, keep early. Goddess is bondage. New on my leopard, the man waiting here. New I'm confined to buying boards, I see it as good as new I'm to waste land like a breed in the mancha, tarmac and tweak and lay here, keeping me company, off and off.

0: driving from Lebanon, Queen Villa, up in the Medleybacks, moving for Kiarnach to Orta, to the Melbourne and Mankins, straight to the goddesses King Mugs, waiting on worship. Heavenly Mothers, Stammered Dancers, Reading, Freezing, she launches the leaf tree of her glass, taps up her jagged, and rolling sounds of
1: back to the wild back to your sustenance.

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1: like coat. 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
0: I also have a little scarf.
1: Yeah, I'm more now. Thank you.

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It was a Radiophrenia Lost in Transmission commission produced with the support of Creative Scotland. 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Next, this evening, the French composer Felicia Atkinson returns to her interest in nature and its preservation, as well as her fascination with painting Wilhelmina, Glacier's Chasms. Is an electroacoustic piece for voice, field recordings, Fender Rhodes, and electronics, inspired by the painting of Wilhelmina Barnes Graham, in particular the painting Glacier Chasm from 1951. Transparencies, blue and grey, superposition, free forms, resonance, and sustains infuse in this electroacoustic piece dedicated to the 20th century female Scottish painter.

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drôle d'animal.

0: You have been listening to Wilhelmina, Glacier Chasm by Felicia Atkinson, a Radiophrenia live-to-air commission that originally aired in November last year. It was recorded live at the Glad Café and was produced with the support of Creative Scotland. And tomorrow at midday and 6 p.m, you can hear two more new commissions by Japanese musician Yoshi Mio of Boredom's fame and American composer and audio chipper shredder Vanessa Rossetto.
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Coming up later this evening, at 7:45 p.m., Hans Kuzmich captures transmissions and vibrations propagated through sand, water, soil, and border infrastructures to reveal how security apparatuses and environmental forces co-constitute a disputed terrain. Then, at 8:30 p.m., Andrea Rickhaus explores divergent temporalities within production processes in rates and vibrations of granular levels. That's followed by Three Times as Tightly by Leah Crosby, a piece that uses adaptative and maladaptative characteristics of free aquatic animals to explore attachment, spooky ghosts, personality formation, queerness, and belonging. Before all that, though, a sonic art project that takes issue with the Danish national government's controversial decision to build a highway across Egholm, a rural island located in Limfjord waters near the city of Aalborg. In this audio essay, Morten Poulsen listens together with the island, its inhabitants and local citizens who organize against the highway, but also the fauna and flora, including a very special willow tree. Weaving together a post-human sensation of entanglement, the audio essay proposes a change in our listening position. This is a different set of ears, the Egholm Alliance.

Hi, friend. It's me. 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I visited you a couple of years ago. That was when I met you the first time. I imagine that you have a pretty good memory. You've probably been here for a long time. Or at least a long time for me. For you, it's just a blip in time, I guess. You've probably seen a lot, heard a lot. Do you hear me?

0: A shift in perspective and the practice of a different intention. From listening to listening with. Listening to might suggest a way of listening similar to what French composer Pierre Schaeffer called reduced listening, in which the focus is on the sound itself, independent from its cause and context. Sound as an object captured by a microphone, contained on a hard disk, controlled and brought to perform again through playback. And listening as an activity that separates the hearer and the heard. Listening to runs the risk of retelling the story of separation. Mind versus body, nature versus culture. Much like a voiceover in a nature documentary, which is often a male voice, it establishes delineation and othering, them and us. Listening with is more messy. To me, listening with is an attempt at reorienting, to position myself differently, to listen alongside and together with. I'm listening with Ehol.
1: It's an island that emerged from the Stone Age sea several thousand years ago. It was a sandbank that came up, and the things started to grow on it, and then it became an island. Ehol was actually called Egirholm once, because there was lots of eggs here. Eggs from seagulls were collected here on a large scale before people lived here, and sold to the baker in the city and used in the household. Ehom used to be an agricultural island. It still is, in a way. But once there were 16 farms, and then 4 to 5 houses next to it. That's all gone now. Now there's practically no agriculture over here. The closest we get to agriculture is the grazing that has been set aside for cattle. That time with big combined harvesters, that's all over. We don't have that anymore. I don't have the coordinates, but we are right in the middle of the Limfjord between Aalborg, Nørresundby and Gøl. We are right here, 400 to 500 meters from Aalborg and 200 to 300 meters from Nørresundby. The ferry has been here since 1972, when the ferry arrived and docked around where we are. Before that time, there was a boat that sailed from something called the State Bridge, and it sailed all the way to the middle of Aalborg.
0: I've visited this island many times before. One of the last times I was here was in the autumn, and I met this willow tree standing in the middle of the field.

0: I don't know if you know this, but I've been thinking a lot about you since the last time we met. Like, when I met you, it was autumn, but it felt like summer, and you still had all of your green leaves. I remember how they were shaking around in the strong wind and everything. You stood steadily, and I crawled up into your arms, and... Sorry, I don't actually know what you prefer to call them, or what you prefer to be called. How may I ask you?
1: Now it's winter, except for the wind, which is always present in this part of the country. And airplanes and helicopters from the nearby airport. It seems a lot quieter this time around. To begin listening with, I first attempted to attune myself to the sonic environment of Eholm. Listening closely to the tones and atmosphere, synchronizing my body to the rhythms of the environment. I try to open the circle of sounds included in my listening. The sounds that are too silent for my ears. Those that are too slow or too fast for me to grasp. And widening this circle even further, I try to include the non-sounds or more than sound that on different scales and with different intensities, affects the place I'm currently listening with. The animals who make this island their home, especially those who do so only in some seasons. The history of the island, those who lived here before, and those who made marks on the landscape. The people who study it with their maps, meters, and analytic methods. The industries that affect this environment, especially in ways that are not immediately visible. The movements that push for its protection. The politics enacted to decide its future. Other islands and other places similar and different to this one. Forests, deserts, wetlands, oceans, rivers, mountains. I listen this way to remember the interconnections. How this island is part of a greater ecosystem, and the way the social and political cultures and decision making affect these ecosystems. The shift in perspective aims at practicing ecological thinking. To listen with the web of interconnections between the earth and the particular environment of where I am.

0: Are you going to fill my mouth? It's fine from the freezer.
1: I don't think you can eat this.
0: Should I be fresh?
1: Even though it's tempting. In listening this way, I also practice a sense of my own entanglement in these interconnected ecosystems. I am part of and contribute to them. By the sounds I make when I move, talk, and breathe. My presence, felt and heard by other life in this environment. And the imprint of my shoes in the sand and the soil. I am part of a noisy species. When I'm in the train that blazes through the landscape, or in a roaring airplane in the sky,

or in one of those at least 35,000 cars that are expected each day to use the highway that is planned to cross the island where I am walking. I am part of a noisy species, where some have created systems that feed on growth at the expense of those they dominate. Other humans, other animals, other nature. Systems that have seen themselves blind on their own logic of extraction, expansion, and acceleration. Systems that protect themselves violently when threatened and hides and naturalizes their mechanics through laws and norms that are enforced by authorities and that captivates people through illusions of smarter, faster, newer. And makes it seem like there's nothing else possible.

0: and I'm part of a noisy species. When my voice joins others in protest, with banners and barricades, refusing to let these systems destroy the planet and our future.
1: Or when I lend my voice to organizations, unions, and politicians who debate the future of environments like Aholm and create laws that surely must stop this terrible plan, if only they would listen.
2: I wonder if this shift in perspective and intention, if listening with, can help us to listen beyond the human-centric position, to practice a listening that is sensitive to the vibrations of things and other life. That thinks of listening to these vibrations as ways of forming intimate relationships and informing these relationships, making it impossible to ignore their needs and desires. To paraphrase the artist and writer Brandon LaBelle, we can, if we want, hear non-human sounds, the sound of wind, animals and machines, as voices, without making them human, but hear their vitality and hear how the world is living. This listening can be proposed as a way to appreciate the voices and the interconnections, guiding us to a more sensible relationship with our environment. How might this listening with,
0: as a doing,
1: as a practice,
2: that is self-aware of its own limitations and partiality, help create an embodied experience of interconnectedness?
1: And how might this embodied experience inform a narrative
0: that takes better into consideration all voices,
2: human and non-human? I came to Aholm to put this intention into practice, to listen with and be an ear witness in an entangled eco-political sonic landscape.
3: The Danish government has decided to build a highway here, right through the island, right next to my willow tree, right where the otters are making their nest. The process towards this decision has been flawed in multiple ways and comes with serious consequences for the environment and the life living here. There are similar environmentally destructive mega projects all over the world. I've visited some of them, like Hambach, a forest in Germany that is slowly being destructed because of the expansion of an enormous coal mine. In Hambach, I listened with trees that were right on the edge of the mining pit, listening to their creaking while thinking about their past and future. Often these mega projects are carried forward as development that can secure economic benefits for the region, leaving other considerations as bumps on the road of this pursuit. Concerning the highway project through Aholm, Member of Parliament Preben Bang Henriksen expresses this in a very succinct way. He says,
2: I can say right away that whether it is the goose, the moor frog, the otter, or the natterjack toad, they will not stand in the way of development in North Jutland.

At Egholm, I've come to talk to three people. Henrik Mørk, who has been living on this island for the most of his life. Louise Faber, a lawyer from the Citizens Movement Against the Highway. And Rosanna Børsting, from the local branch of the Green Student Movement.

0: Nej, fint billeder, hvor de træer der.
1: That's some nice photos with your tree and the geese.
2: Can I see?
0: Ja, det må man fange.
1: Yes, let's see.
0: Så skal vi her nu lige finde det her.
1: I haven't had this camera for so long.
0: Jeg har ikke haft det her kamera så længe, jeg husker
1: det. Is that it?
0: Ja.
1: Yes.
3: Wow, det er et flot billede.
2: That's a pretty image. Ja. Lige right over the tree.
3: Ja.
1: Yes, they are sitting there.
0: Nu er de nok nede at sidde på marken her, skal vi se.
1: They probably want to sit on the field. Sometimes it's completely black and gray with all the geese on the fields.
2: Yeah.
0: Så er det alle mulige forskellige.
1: And all the different types of geese.
0: Det er om vinteren her, når de skal konkurrere om noget som helst.
1: Because in the winter, when they don't need to compete and don't have to breed, then it's no problem to be friends the different species.
4: Så virkelig som om du altid har været glad for dyr.
2: So it seems like you've always been fond of animals.
1: Yes, I always been that. It's usually the other way around also. Most animals can sense who likes them.
4: Yeah.
1: So if there's a dog, then it almost always comes up to me and say hi.
0: Hi, Miss.
2: There's the little cat.
1: That's the tree-colored cat.
4: Hi.
1: It lives here.
2: Are you coming to say hi to my microphone?
1: It lives at the tavern. It has a kitten also.
0: Det er herude, hvor vi går nu om lidt, at vi også finder otter.
1: This is around the area where we find the otters.
0: Vi hører sådan en græs op. De er meget legesyge.
1: They are very playful.
0: De kan godt finde på kurer på maven.
1: They like to glide on their bellies.
0: De er så smart.
1: They are so smart.
0: De laver deres indgang under vand.
1: Their entrance under water.
0: Svømmer nok lidt. Altså, de dyr er jo vant til at
1: skrive. Animals are used to hiding from their enemies.
0: Den største fjende, eller den største årsag til dødsårsag hos otter, det er trafikdrab.
1: The biggest cause of death for otters is traffic.
0: Og de er beskyttet af det, der hedder.
1: They are protected by the EU Habitat Directive.
0: Otteren er en af dem.
1: The otter is one of those that are most protected.
0: Og det ved de godt.
1: And government's agency know this.
0: Man kan ikke lave en motorvej her. Uden
1: they also acknowledge that they cannot build a highway here without harming the otter. It's just because some of them say we have to do that to have growth. Why do we need growth?
0: Vi står midt i en global.
1: We are in the middle of a global climate crisis. Growth is not an advantage for the earth, at least.

0: Fly. Is that an airplane or a helicopter? Can you hear that?
1: Det er et militærfly.
2: That's a military airplane.
1: Jamen, foreningen startede jo.
2: The association started because nobody told us that there were hearings. And we are not used to being particularly politically active. We haven't had a reason to be that in Denmark in many years.
1: Og så tænkte jeg.
2: And then I thought, people don't know what a hearing is.
1: Så jeg gik egentlig bare i gang.
2: So I began to teach. Because a hearing is actually just a political statement. And over time, people got more brave because they've tried it and they know what it's about. And then people dare to write themselves, to mean something, do something. But it only works if those we give the hearings to actually reads them. And that's where we have the problem.
1: Her er lige
2: Now you're standing right

I can see that that system, it doesn't work. And the legal guarantees that we once had have been repealed and removed from the legislation. So it's a pitiful democracy that we have in Denmark. Why, for example, don't we have citizens' elections when we have to decide about a highway? Why is it something 12 men in the transport agency can decide for themselves? Because they feel like it. It's a decision made by very few people who are completely indifferent to the environmental consequences that are emerging. The decisions were also made before the environmental information has emerged. It is pure political opinion and nothing else. It's not because it is sensible or wise, but I think that a bit like the unions, they can strike, boycott, and block, and that is recognized as a method to achieve better working conditions. I think we're going to see the same thing. Because there are too many people who are angry about the way this is happening. There are too many young people who are afraid and worried and cannot see the logic in these decisions. So I think we're going to see a lot more of that kind of thing. Because we're not just some ordinary citizens. I am a lawyer. I know my craft well. There are others who know about the otter and the bats. There are lots of researchers who are helping us bringing these errors to light. So, when the people stand together, also on the climate fight, we actually become quite powerful and very strong. I think the politicians will experience that. And we will get other politicians. Well, we will have to. We are the majority. The rest of us are the majority.

0: lidt om dit forhold til Egon?
1: Jo, jeg hedder Rosanna, og jeg er 27.
2: My name is Rosanna, and I'm 27 years old.
1: Og så har jeg været aktiv i den grønne...
2: And I've been active in the Green Student Movement for 6 years.
1: 6 år. Og vi er sådan en...
2: And we are a national movement of young people
1: af unge, lige fra sådan 17,
2: from the age of 17 to 18 up to the early 30s, where we do everything from demonstrations, write articles, talk to politicians, and try to come up with creative events that will push for structural changes. We go after the political decisions and at the level of societal changes.
1: Ja, og så ja, kæmper ligesom for en grønnere, mere retfærdig fremtid.
2: We fight for a green and more just future.
1: Selv har jeg boet i Aalborg i de sidste 6 år.

I have lived in Aalborg for the last 6 years. And during that time, I've been involved in the fight against the highway across Egholm. Because ever since I heard about it, I was completely amazed that it was still something that was being talked about. When you found out that it was this very old case and there were not very good arguments for it. And it came with all these climate and nature-related consequences. So this has been my main focus in my activist work for the last 5 years. We've organized demonstrations, written countless articles, and participated in debates. So in that way, the highway has really been a huge part of my life.

0: og jeg tror, at Egholm er jo en virkelig dejlig ø, og det er jo...
1: Egholm is a really lovely island, and something that is important to preserve.
0: Nok lige så meget som det for at...
1: As much as preserving the island,
0: øen, så er det jo...
1: The fight for me is also about how the highway plays a role in a national development, where we continue to expand our highways in general.
0: Vores motorvej generelt. Og jeg tror egentlig, at det er min hovedmotivation.
1: And I think my main motivation is that there are also other groups in Denmark who are fighting their fight.
0: Der også kæmper deres kamp.
1: Whether it is the Samsø connection, or the Kattegat Highway, Lynetteholmen, or the Aarhus port expansion. Those huge infrastructure projects that can destroy nature and really emit a lot of greenhouse gases. So in that way, it is a common fight. And for me, it is my most important motivation that you play a part in a common fight. Because as soon as we stop one of those projects, you also help other fights around the country.

Can I ask you what you thought of me the first time we met each other? Do you like it here? Sorry, that's a stupid question. It's just, I don't always know how to address you and how to be around you. Like, you know, can I go where I want? Like, how do I ask permission? Can I look at you? Can I do whatever?

0: sometimes I think I somehow knew, you know? Like, that it wasn't so complicated. That people would just feel you, read you, and like hear you, and know what is the right thing to do, and know what you needed. That they would know how to care for you, what and how much to take from you, when and how to stop. It makes me feel sad and confused and a little insecure around you, because nobody ever taught me how to be around you, how to understand you and treat you. I don't think it was consciously kept from me, but I think I come from a line of people who probably weren't taught this either. I can't help but feel like I lost an ability, you know? Or perhaps lost a sensitivity somehow. That I missed out on knowledge that was never brought down to me. Or that I've been too busy to listen. I bet you're thinking, typical human, all caught up in their little brain, having their crisis. No, but seriously, I can't help but feel some grief. Is it okay that we talk a little about grief? I have grieved because a lot about you is changing. I know it's not your fault. I've had help to explain to me how you are changing, why this is happening. It all feels so violent and unnecessary. It makes me cry to think about it. There's so much death and destruction. Other places like this are literally burning right now. Forests are being slaughtered because of highway construction, car factories, or mining. The air is being polluted by the burning of dead animals. Oceans are heating up. I recently heard that sea turtles are washing ashore on beaches here in the north because the warming seas confuses them. Other animals are going extinct. A lot of animals are not surviving this. Storms are getting more frequent and more extreme. There's flooding, and when there's not flooding, then there are persistent heat waves. People are forced to flee because they're either drowning or suffering in the heat. It's unbearable. Thanks for listening to me. I guess I came back because I wanted to ask if there's something I can do for you. What would you like that to be? Perhaps I can tell others about you. I can tell them about the way your thick trunk bends over the small stream. I can tell them about the way you sway in the wind. I can tell them about the view from your crown. And I can tell them how you make me feel. If I stay with you, I wonder what you can teach me about love and about care. As someone who has been here for longer than me,
1: and who will hopefully outlive me. How might I best care for us?

Yeah, tuned to Radiophrenia on 87.9 FM. You just heard A Different Set of Ears, The Egholm Alliance by Morten Paulsen. Our next program captures transmissions and vibration propagated through sand, water, soil, trees, and border infrastructures to reveal how security apparatus and environmental forces co-constitute a disputed terrain. The piece was created during a residency at the Nida Art Colony on the Curonian Spit, a UNESCO World Heritage Site whose unique dune ecosystem is bisected by the Russian-Lithuanian border. This is Radiant Center by Hans Kuzmich.

imagine growing new ones that are long, slender, and translucent pink, a frilled collar sprouting underneath my neck bandana, breathing so vulnerably. I imagine the lids of my eyes receding backwards and opening my mouth to suck in the water around me.

On Mondays, Wednesdays, and Fridays, I go swimming with Phyllis, Robin, and Martha. Three ladies who introduced themselves to me on my first day and showed me the ropes. All three of them are not always there, but that is who I expect to see at 8:20 a.m. right after the first lifeguard break. It's really only Phyllis who is always there, and she is somehow always there. Even when I go to the pool at random times on random days, I see her in her little black swim dress and little blue water shoes, prancing up and down the shallow end, whirling her hands in front of her like hamster wheels. I guess this hand motion is for fitness. She knows all the lifeguards' first names. I feel a lot of shame when I don't show up to swim. I know I am disappointing the ladies, even though I have not actually seen all three of them there together since my first day. I am experimenting with identifying as a swimmer, a person who swims. I go swimming regularly. In a pool, back and forth, not really able to think about really much of anything except my next breath. I experiment with daydreaming, but it doesn't work. I don't go anywhere, just swim in circles until I feel lightheaded.

0: The marine iguana is the only lizard that spends time in the sea. Found in the Galapagos Islands, the marine iguanas eat algae, only algae, and spend most of their time in large colonies on rocky shorelines, absorbing sunlight and heat, and then diving off the cliffs into the cold ocean to feed. In an 1835 visit to the Galapagos Islands, Charles Darwin commented,
1: "The black lava rocks on the beach are frequented by large, most disgusting, clumsy lizards.
2: They are black as the porous rocks over which they crawl and seek their prey from the sea. Somebody calls them imps of darkness. They assuredly well become the land they inhabit."
0: The iguanas have a reputation for being ugly, slow, and stupid. I swam on a boys' swim team in high school because we were a small school with not enough people to fill two teams, and so we all competed as boys. Never was our sex so fully on display as at boys' swim meets, in wet swimsuits, full thighs, with our hairy armpits, hairy legs, but decidedly smooth crotches. Our shoulder breadths were half as wide as the suddenly enormous and triangular torsos of our pubescent brethren, with their mossy beardlets, rough-cut Jesus abs, and broom-like, fried, chlorine-bleached hair. I didn't really swim on the swim team, because I was a diver and I was also pretty bad at swimming. To my teammates, I had two paces, rock and retarded rock. Because they had decided I was slow, I stayed slow, letting myself move back and forth with methodical and unhurried strokes. I overachieved at everything but this, and it was quite blissful to be mostly ignored in the pool, passed by more motivated athletes. I was not very good at diving either, but I lived for the drama of the approach, waiting mid-board as the crowd was silenced, the loud buzz of the natatorium all around. Three confident struts forward as my two small swimsuit crept farther between my ass cheeks. I lifted up and out, beaming energy through the ends of my fingertips and toes. Step together, knees bent, arms swoop forward. I did easy, low-point dives only moderately well, consistently scoring very low, but I executed them with great drama, flair, and utmost seriousness. I sang the national anthem at our home meets, purposefully messing up the lyrics, feeling revolutionary, like an imp of darkness.

I really didn't care. I just wanted everyone to look at me in these precise moments when I was ready and performing. I wanted everyone to look away and forget about me when I was done. I wanted to put my head in the warmth of someone's lap, anyone who would scratch my scalp in the rear of the bus back to school. None of us could keep our hands off each other, and we gave each other back rubs and petted each other's hair indiscriminately. Last night, I watched videos of marine iguanas powerfully stride toward the cliffside and dive beautifully into the crashing sea. Their bodies transform in the water. They move like champions, swimming with majestic power. I am moved by their strange beauty. The cold-blooded marine iguana is on borrowed time to dive and search for food due to the cold ocean. If they stay in the water too long, their muscles will seize up and they will drown. Like mermaids, they are caught between worlds, with bits of them built for land and bits of them built for sea, sort of awkward and disturbing in both realms. I was always the second slowest person in the slowest lane in high school. Now I am the fastest person in the fastest lane in this pool full of ladies, except for very occasionally when some ridiculously buff old guy shows up and completely schools me. At 31, I swim for 45 minutes, an hour after I've taken my heart medication, wearing a smartwatch that I believe will keep me safe, and a medical gym with 5 defibrillators on every floor. My doctor sent me to get genetic counseling after it was discovered that I have a rare and unexplainable, often fatal heart condition. The genetic counselor asked many questions I had no answers to, mostly about heart conditions. Then she asked about any unexplained deaths in family lore, mysterious car accidents, disappearances into the woods, drownings. I realized that these were also questions about heart conditions. I think about this when I get in cars, take walks by myself, and swim, as the marine iguanas must, do the thing, go out into the world, but pay attention to this body that could fail you at any moment if you let your guard down or are unlucky. When I was the second slowest person in the slowest lane, I loved to swim slowly, feeling the water swirl through my leg hair, lazily dodging the loogies that would flow towards me. As the fastest person, usually, in the fastest lane, I'm working hard, paying attention to my heart, only thinking about my next breath. The marine iguana is at their most vulnerable after a long dive. After emerging from the cold ocean, they must wait for their body to warm in the sun, to unfreeze. Full, satiated, and frozen, they wait. They clump together in large communal groups, but don't really interact, not grooming each other or socializing, just doing parallel napping, warming as a mass of scaly, living tarmac.

0: I'm zooming down the track on the Long Island Railroad, or maybe it's the Amtrak into Portland, or maybe it's the light rail, or maybe it's the L. I'm zooming down the track from somewhere to somewhere else. The woman next to me has a long rectangular box made of fake marble. She keeps opening and closing it. Inside the box, a set of carefully arranged acrylic nails glints like lacquered hot pink bullets. Excitement is thrumming off of her in pulsing waves. She opens the box, grins, and closes the box. Click. She opens the box, grins, and closes the box. Click. Across the aisle, there are some finance bros talking about bachelor parties, esports, and gambling. I forget that people talk this way. Their voices all sound the same, like they've pitched them down a third and are pushing their vowels into their noses, which, according to their stories, were recently full of coke. I wonder how their voices sound when they are at home, wearing pajamas, with their nice girlfriends from nice Midwestern towns or from Jersey. I perceive them all as threats, the woman with the box of fingernails and the bros with the Bitcoin. I turn the game knob down on my energetic self and will myself to become invisible. I slow my heartbeat and let the surface of my skin grow cold as we all hurtle in this metal tube through the interstitial space, underground or above ground or somewhere moving to somewhere else. I'm becoming as uninteresting as possible, putting a little cloud of boredom around myself while I silently judge and watch, fascinated, other people playing Candy Crush or scrolling on TikTok. A benefit to the slow heartbeat of the marine iguana is that by slowing their hearts, they become less detectable by sharks. By quieting their bodies, they become invisible to predation. I quiet my body by imagining myself as a screen-printed image on an altar candle. I blow out the light and suck the technicolor rays back into my body. I am turning down my volume when the ghost of my dead friend who had the axolotl in her brain arrives to visit me. She didn't come to me at all at first. It took about a year. She was waiting until I was ready, but now she comes to hang out with me pretty regularly. She's with me on the train from somewhere to somewhere else, both of us invisible, and she's adding her own commentary about the finance bros, also marveling at this woman marveling at her acrylic nails. When my axolotl friend was in her corporeal physical form, we would people watch together often. We also watched each other. She asked me a lot of questions about my inner world and about my past, present, and future, the types of questions I want to ask people all the time but stop myself, not wanting to be rude or too pushy or too personal. She was always looking and listening and getting me to talk about things I'd never considered before. She was this curious about many people, and her interest would get people obsessed with her. We needed her questions, her deep attention, her clear gaze. She was a highly skilled tarot reader for this reason. Wonderment, faith, listening, leaving space for people's own truths to be revealed to themselves. Her curiosity about me would make my heart beat differently, or maybe nothing about the heartbeat itself changed. Maybe she was asking me to listen more fully to the way it was already beating. Hearing new notes and frequencies, metaphorically. Literally, my heart is not right, and it reminds me often, by beating irregularly, in ways that are deeply disturbing and have no pattern. I open the little notes widget on my phone where I keep track of my symptoms. October 23rd, twice squish and 5 second throat closing with thinking about sex. November 5th, while exercising after about 90 minute cardio, lassitude 3 minutes, tightness, throat sensation,
1: lots of sugar, maybe low on iron, question mark, October
0: 23rd, half moon, third day of menstrual period, no anxiety. I'm jealous of conspiracy theorists who see patterns everywhere. I see no patterns in the irregularities of my heartbeats. Every year or so, I wear a little Tamagotchi-like device on my chest that remotely monitors my heart. Every time the experts say, yes, your heart is still doing weird things, and you are very healthy and in shape, and we still know nothing, and you could die at any moment. Okay, see you in a year. The first time I wore the Tamagotchi-like device on my chest, the electrophysiologist called me on my cell phone and told me to immediately check myself into the ER. My heart fluctuations were serious and needed immediate attention. I'd never had a medical professional frame something so gravely and had never heard the word fatal used over the phone. I feel like usually they were doing the opposite. The lump in your boob is normal. The mole on your back is normal. After myriad of tests that all showed that my heart was completely unremarkable, quite above average in terms of fitness, actually, they still would not let me walk unobserved. One morning, very early, they wheeled me through endless halls and elevators to a prep room where they told me the many risks of the procedure, shaved my pubic hair, and made me wait. The electrophysiologist was running late. Eventually, after an eternity of quiet hunger, I saw him arrive through the crack in the left open door of the prep room, wearing gym shorts, sweating, and looking harried and stressed. He was moving quickly, muttering something in Thai to someone, pressing the phone to his head with his shoulder as he began to scrub in. I can't have this guy poke my heart. He needs a glass of water and a cold towel. I tried to panic, but the techs had already given me some cousin of Valium. They wheeled me into the OR and walked me through what would happen once again, how they would run a catheter from my groin to my heart, then apply medications that would hopefully trigger a cardiac event. After mapping my heart, they would conduct a controlled burn or a freezing to eliminate the abnormality, or place a small internal defibrillator that would Lazarus me back to life if, while moving about my future life, I happened to die. At this point, my memories get a bit hazy. I looked around the OR. It looked different from the ones on TV. The fentanyl went into my veins, and I had a terrifying moment of clarity about why people would give up everything for these drugs. The sort of sleeping bag thing I was lying on filled with air, and I floated upward about 6 inches and was slid horizontally from the stretcher onto a surface that felt like a diving board, the techs around me moving with beautiful, efficient, coordinated choreography. I remembered standing on different diving boards, in different tiled rooms, with different buzzes and different crowds of people looking on.

controlling space and time. I was strapped in, free of pain, with a sort of buzzy, fuzzy blanket over my panic about being awake for heart surgery that could last 1 to 4 hours. There were people all around me, and the electrophysiologist was moving back and forth from my side to behind a screen and back again, lots of beeping. Then my focus went straight to my core, to my deepest self, to my heart, which was moving like a foreign object under my ribs. I felt the rhythms shift in pace, quality, and location. Upper right atrium. Lower left ventricle. Upper right atrium. I experienced my own heart as lobed and regional. Whole right side of the heart. Upper left atrium and lower left ventricle. I was a puppet. I was a sack of meat. I was a remote-controlled car. I was the ant with the fungus in their brain. I was in the movie Alien. I was going to die, and at my memorial service, everyone would eat deviled eggs. I was attempting to narrate all of this to the people all around me, saying things like, now it's going faster on my right side, now it's slower just on the top, whole heart beating now, whole heart fast, fast. But the words all came out so slurred, no one could decode them. I heard my own slurred speech and felt the straps on my body, my slug-like thick tongue. They couldn't make my heart seize, they didn't burn, they didn't place a device. They stressed my heart as aggressively as they thought possible, and my body kept adjusting, preventing my heart from exploding. The sweating electrophysiologist was sweating harder and seemed angry and confused. Later, they gave me some pills, and cardiologists, doctors, residents, and nurses took my hand in turn, smiling like a wedding reception line. Failed procedure, we have no idea what's wrong. Congratulations, go live your life now. The fake adrenaline took a long time to leave my body, and I felt the hardened tube under my skin in my right cubital crease from the IV for months afterward.

I got the tattoo of the marine iguana after doing some cursory research about animals who can start and stop their hearts. I wanted this weird dinosaur on my arm as a marker of resilience, change, and control. I wanted a reminder that I was still alive. But I've since learned that the marine iguana does not control their heart voluntarily. Their heart is affected by their unique need to feed in an ocean that is inhospitable for the conditions they need to keep moving. They are not built for this world. A square peg in a round hole. There is no autonomy, just the body's responses to regularly putting itself at risk to meet a basic need. Growth is often thought of as linear, but marine iguanas grow and shrink with changes in climate and food availability, shaping their shape to meet their environment. This is different from weight gain and loss. Their entire systems grow and shrink. I used to sit next to someone very cool in the French horn section of my high school band. She opened all of her sentences with, "Hey man," all the time, even when she was talking to me. I was one of her men. This was a period where I was both always invisible and way too visible for all the wrong reasons. Growing and shrinking, depending on who was around. Horny and mustached, and still playing with my American Girl doll sometimes, I felt so seen by her casual "Hey mans." She had incredible, giant boobs, wore a shirt that said, "I'm a pepper," and had a layered shag haircut and a birthmark on the bump of her nose. I was ferociously in love with her, and ferociously in love with her boyfriend. Her boyfriend sent a photo of his turd in a urinal to our band teacher. These kids were so cool and so bad, and I tried to harden myself to step into their world. I said, "Hey man," to my mom in the car on the way to Wegmans, just to try it out, and she told me to knock it the fuck off. I watched my peers pull themselves in and up and get harder, meaner, and kinder, larger and smaller, in different ways, in reaction to resource availability and scarcity. Children can be diabolically cruel, their unchecked selfishness bursting rawly out of their tiny bodies. Teenagers are less raw, studying what happens as they learn to modulate their cruelty, testing and observing and trying on something new, practicing slowing, stopping, and starting their hearts to survive a world that is full of forces trying to kill them. Getting quiet to avoid sharks, feeding quickly, falling in masses after they gorge. In high school, death came for us in car wrecks, drownings, and illness. We all learned to be bereft together. That horrible school day after each tragedy, I turned down the gain knob on my energetic self and tried to make myself invisible while I watched other people on the bus. I was curious about who was allowed to show what kind of feelings and how. Teachers either gave us too much to do or abandoned us to sit in silence with no distractions. I showed very little emotion, not researched enough to perform. I noticed in these moments that I often was feeling less sad than I did when Snape died, when Lyra and Will were separated forever at the end of the trilogy, and at the end of Tuck Everlasting. I wondered calmly if I was a sociopath or had some kind of empathy disease where I cared more about literary parasocial relationships than the people around me. I felt unsure of how to mourn my now deceased classmates who were sometimes kind of mean to me, but who mostly I didn't know personally. I will remember one funeral forever. They did not have enough communion wafers for everyone in the overcrowded church. The priest told us to respect their traditions and not take communion if we were not Catholic. We were all kids who wanted and needed ritual, belonging, and to be seen. We stayed in our chairs, reminded that God did not love us. We shouldn't even be here. I slowed my racing heart and grew scales.

A few years later, there was another death, someone I had been close to at some point, extremely close. She did raw and wrong, childish things to me that were violent, violating, and manipulative. I resent her and wonder who hurt her and whom she was emulating. Her unchecked selfishness was unleashed naively from her tiny body, presumably repeating something she had seen or experienced. I was drawn to her cruelty, came back and asked for it. I repeated it and felt evil. I hadn't thought about the cruelty for years and had mostly forgotten about her. After she died, I had to make up different stories about what happened. I still am making up new stories, trying to figure it out, shifting the narrative every 5 years or so, trying to not be maladaptive, slowing my heart to survive and not be perceived. Living for generations on their little island, marine iguanas have not developed anti-predator strategies against introduced species like dogs, cats, and people. Dogs were introduced to the Galapagos Islands more than 100 years ago, but marine iguanas have not figured out that dogs are dangerous. The dogs kill them easily. The iguanas don't even try to escape. When they are approached by humans, even if they have been caught repeatedly and deliberately mishandled, the iguanas do not resist capture. They have sharp claws and powerful tails, but they do not use their physical tools to avoid capture or harm. When they are released, they do not run away, letting themselves be caught again. My mom texted me, "My first husband died last night on what would have been your bio dad's 70th birthday. How weird is that?" My mom's first husband was cruel to her. My father, a different man, has been dead for 27 years. I responded, "Oh, Mom, what a time. Do you want to talk?" She responded, "No, I am totally okay with it." The O and the K were capitalized like a shout. "I'm okay. I'm okay. I'm okay. No, I'm okay. Okay. Okay. I'm okay. I'm okay. I'm okay. I'm okay. I'm okay. I'm okay. I'm okay. I'm okay. I'm okay. Totally okay with it. I'm okay." I imagine her heart as one of those strawberry purse candies that all grandmas have, but you can't find in the store. Hard-shelled, but with minimal sucking, thins to a delicate crust that, when crunched, the red oozes out sweetly, coating the teeth, staining the tongue red. Most marine iguanas live to about age 12, but in optimal conditions, they can live to 60 years of age. I wonder what optimal conditions are for these animals who risk their lives every day by cold water feeding and by not responding to the threats of introduced species to their remote, isolated islands. Chilled hearts slow their motion. The internet is breaking my bubble of isolation and is trying to wake and shake me into action, but it is chilling me cold and frozen. I hold on to my heart tightly to keep it from seizing. All eyes on, fill in the blank. The capitalized names become replaceable in the call to say their names. The trash burning in Delhi that is poisoning the capital. The PFAS in the water and in couches and in mattress covers and in hiking boots and in the air after cooking with nonstick pans on gas stoves. Don't breathe or eat or drink or lie down or put on a jacket. It's all full of leaching endocrine disrupting chemicals. The steadfast support of chaos is a call for change from the systems that look around and wonder, how could this have happened? I wait for the rage to come, but it doesn't. I just feel tired and unsurprised. Marine iguanas consume large quantities of salt water in their algae foraging and have glands near their noses to expel the excess salt from their bodies. In videos on the internet, it looks like they are sneezing aggressively, shooting snot rockets a foot in length onto the lava rocks. The streams of salt spew from their faces and crust on their snouts. I close my laptop and imagine

about to break the fourth wall. 3, 2, 1. I don't want to write any more about myself. I'm getting sort of bored. I'm getting towards the end of this project and I can feel it, but I haven't said anything yet. I've barely even started. I've been writing for months and I haven't actually gone anywhere risky or real. Someone read The Anglerfish and said, extremely supportively, I love this, what is this about? I have the great privilege of time, maybe too much, but I'm not using it to do anything. I'm just remembering and feeling and reading subreddits about aquatic animals, but I need you, listener reader, to know that we're all just made more understandable by metaphors, and I need you to know that I'm a nice person, that I don't think about sex all the time. Actually, sometimes I think I don't think about sex enough. And we're all just fish trying to attach. And my dead friend with the axolotl in her brain was the most magical person in the world. You just won't get it, you can't possibly, mostly because you probably think that you love the most magical person in the world, and isn't that just grand that we all love each other so much? And there's all this other stuff that happened to me that I could tell you about, that I could squeeze into these chapters, like when I was kidnapped in the fifth grade but didn't know it till later, and how I secretly loved how ugly and protected I felt wearing the headgear that the orthodontist gave me in middle school that kept me from sleeping for a whole year, and some facts about animals, and how I feel like the living ghost of my dead father sometimes, but I should be quiet because of the more important stories about the mass graves and the waves of total tyrannism and the quick slip into the ocean of climate disaster we are already up to our necks in, and the black plastic spatulas killing us slowly, and the fact that my time is supported by an institution that presses charges against their protesting students who don't want their tuition dollars funding genocide and cuts its DEI programs, and I just keep smiling and talking and making up stories and telling you, reader, listener, about this stuff to try and make sense of it all and to prove to myself and to you that I exist and that you exist for some reason. And my peers all show so much restraint and make beautiful and stark objects that sit in beautiful and stark white galleries, and I just keep blabbing, and I promise I'm really curious and I'm really good at conversation, and I worry about our parasocial relationship because I haven't asked you, listener, reader, any questions, and you are learning lots of my brain thoughts, and normally I ask lots of questions, I promise, but this is a monologic meeting, and so it's a monologic medium, and so I'm monologuing. I tell myself I'm doing this for you, reader, listener, and I almost believe it. I hope you can see past the skin of my navel. Artists are the future, the revolution. We scream into our belly buttons, fighting tooth and nail for censored shows, dark money grants, and unpaid residencies on stolen land that claim to have meaningful community partnerships. I can't stop writing stories about small things, looking inward and looking back instead of looking around me or looking forward. I ask again and again for you, listener reader, to take up temporary residence in my brain space, to come imagine with me in a world where I call all of the shots and you watch me from the pool bleachers, from the back of the train car, and maybe you feel something. I hold my bleeding, freaking out heart up and sing "Look at Me" in 7 different keys, as if stopping speaking into the world means my heart will at last have stopped beating.

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2: God, what's happened to you? What? Your wife's shopping has gone missing. Oh, no. I thought your wife's shopping has gone missing. Oh, God. What about the children?

0: is your wife's, children's. Shopping is also gone missing. Oh my God. I'm so sorry. I'm so sorry. I didn't know. God, I don't know what to say. I don't know what to say. At least, let me give you a hand up. Right there. I'm so sorry. I'm so sorry.
1: Ray D. Yo. Fred. Me. Yeah. 87.9 F.

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You need your knitting secret kit. 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Every housewife needs knitting secret kit. Knitting secret, you won't regret.

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4: 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Pedro Figueiredo explores his childhood fascination for his grandfather's radio in Scattering. 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That's okay, well, interesting, at 12:30. First, though, a radio incantation summoning the lost guardian of the Cedar Forest, courtesy of Syrian polyvocal artist Farah Azrak and Lebanese multidisciplinary artist Dima Matsout. 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

in minna.

in the deep intention, there's a need to call Hum Baba. I'm trying to find him. My first trial is to go to the tree and to bring the sounds from the text that described what you see, the soundscape in that forest, and maybe the tree would remember and call Hum Baba. Mm-hmm. Or somehow, yeah, I want to give that intention and then wait for a year, 2 years, 10 years. Maybe I'll come back, do it again. Vaseno, throwing that intention. What is the sound of that intention?

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1: You have been listening to Call for Humbabu, a radio incantation summoning the lost guardian of the Cedar Forest by Syrian polyvocal artist Farah Azrak and Lebanese multidisciplinary artist Dima Matsout. Another

in our series of short work coming up next. Over the next 60 minutes, you're going to hear pieces by Bernie N. Janssen, Ariel Medusa, M. Christina Maras, Costas Francis, Martin Mathis Lerner, Eduardo Espinosa, Jamie Pereira, and Felipe Viveros, and what a feature!

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Cannot read texts, layers, layers, language, surfacing, layers, scribbles, particles, forms. 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Sounds that sounds in small scribbles, particles, forms. 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

still. 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

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Scars trace. The tit of of placeness. Feel slip slide, stack, falling, feeling, not know, did not know, not knowing, not no nose dive, no now, feeling those that know have known this, then, now, all time, always know, now, listening. Learning ways. Being here. Be here. Be here. Not drill, disrupt, exploit, not layer here and now with desire, authority, stories that destroy the fragile strips. The fragments hold entirety. If we could learn to read, if we could sit in place and listen. When mind churns stills, when history's desire wanes, when we see where we are looking from, pause, listen. For sounds, rhythms, to shape in our ears, seeped with mystery, a presence shaping moments continuum.

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1: A woman in her 30s wearing a long white dress with a dog. They are walking along a beach. It is a glorious summer day. Children play and splash around. We hear a phone ringing. It's her phone. She looks at the screen, annoyed.
2: Peter, for the last time.
1: Mary, they found her. A woman in her 30s, wearing smart city clothing. A woman in her 30s, wearing smart city clothing, has just grabbed a takeaway coffee and is now stepping outside into a busy city street. Suddenly, a buzz. A ring. She looks annoyed, fumbles with the free hand and pulls a mobile phone from inside the bag. She looks at the screen, annoyed.
2: Peter, I told you that I don't want to.
3: Mary, it's about your sister.
1: They found her. We are in a call center. A dozen people wearing headphones with mic. Busy office environment. We zoom onto a woman in her 30s wearing a polo shirt with a logo in the front. She's taking a new call.
4: The IC International, my name is Mary. How can I help you today?
3: Mary, it's me.
1: Peter, if you call me one more time.
3: Mary,
1: they have found the body. The back of a woman who is walking alone on a dark street. It's night. It is raining. The woman looks uneasy. She's almost running. From her handbag, a ring. She pulls out a mobile phone, looks at the screen, and decides not to answer. The phone rings again. Hello?
2: Bloody hell, Mary. Can you please stop writing me dead in your story?
5: Radiophrenia. Entryism of the ether.

0: Researchers at Imperial College London say that even with a lockdown similar to that in England in November, the number of cases will still triple. This was the most serious change in the virus that we've seen on NHS emergency staff at battle stations, according to medical leaders, with health workers exhausted and struggling to cope. Health correspondent Dominic Hughes reports.
1: It might be a new year, but there's no let-up in the pressure on hospitals in London and the South East. A surge in seriously ill...
2: ...30,000 to 60,000 people who participate in this study to compare the vaccine that is the vaccine. We have vaccines North American, we have vaccines Chinese, we have vaccines Russian...

0: What words we learn are now for our control, and for later the same, a pattern of existence or death.
1: Radiophrenia, an entryism of the aether.

0: Radiophrenia, 87.9 FM. 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
1: Instead of taking your blush and just applying it directly onto your cheeks, and then you're having a hard time blending it, try this hack instead, okay? But like...
2: ¿Tú quieres este o este? Este. Este. Este o este.
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4: 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Here's what they would really say.
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9: Tired of traditional dating? 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

Oh, yeah.

Widow of Radio 87.9 FM. The light at the end of the tunnel. You have been listening to a collection of short works chosen from entries to our international open call. Over the course of the last hour, you heard We Tu Bla by Bernie M. Jansen, Horas, Hours by Ariel Mildusser, A Woman in Her 30s by M. Christina Maras, The Pebble by Costas Francis, Mas Allah by Martin Matthews Lerner, Water, Metal and Stuff by Eduardo Espinosa, Manifest X by Jamie Pereira and Felipe Viveros, and to close, Bearded Wren by Water Feature. We'll be here with you throughout the night here on Radiophrenia, so stay tuned. Coming up at 12:30, okay, well, interesting, a verbal and sonic rumination on communication in the age of online platforms and social media by Duncan Harrison and Mark Matter. And that's followed by Disgusting Window Extended by Swiss-Iranian Central Asian writer and artist Yahan Kanlu. First though, sound artist and software developer Pedro Figueredo has long been fascinated by the way the medium of radio colors the content flowing through it. A radio transmission faces multiple obstacles, from variation in air pressure to poor weather, and more often than not, a literal mountain. All of these expose the signal's weak points and introduce randomness and faults. But there is some comfort in the noise and the sense of a small victory when you point an antenna to just the right spot. This is Scattering by Pedro Figueredo.

0: adopt, change, approach, change, assist, change, assume, change, attack, change, become, change, better, change, boost, bring, change, bringing, change, brown, change, brush, change, bunch, change, 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
1: postcard, it you presets, preset you, it's self destruct quick, if it's some tiny widgets use when I it isn't, and Anjara waiting when yeah but with turn around you pre-installed pre it so the it's n and wa of the it's intimacy super mundane oh hi the is very then and wa it I and hours worth the it's on it where stand up the stand up a really pre extra extracurricular it's they tiny it's fragmenty I it self preferential ho so patio there it's an it I your cliche you phenomenons wanna jura or self reflective original some as crinny you it and every day it's but he and every day because well played because we're crinny and the one he's man's people's usually chemtrails massive it's I also it's very behavior I self look you wanna yeah comparable I no and I read it's scoby it's martyrology it's for it's gonna and till gonna to with you and know the rr yeah or any cd I what the let's yeah for film for you to yeah is because riff all time so rewatching at smithy the he realizing rewatching rewatch realizing certainly I and like I big it's when she it's the end it not of how receptive I it's every day went on as only he yeah a quite sock wanna just that's important your eyes as the re-evaluating boogaloo gonna boogaloo even and I they vary as gonna and vapor wave self-fulfilling biggest self-fulfilling to it I'm no what relative yeah I because for those guard and jaras yeah with gonna or nulls with but co opted and very receptive to the yeah of ticular is yeah the component that vary because for to or is I'm yeah you yeah it's my shishis but it's to because for we wear where it's the darling it's but match yeah comparable it's like destroyed yeah is capital they I don't it's so kinda the science I yeah his yeah it's like because they yeah tubers because it's you friends frip yeah what but we frip my ani yeah we so I you user well known no wolf eyes he but like frip his super it's no it's stably with self employed yeah it's bazetti stand up bossetti ish stand up because for yeah he pre-recorded cool some pre-recorded some yeah it's with longsy non-intentional so longsy matin anti-art it's because for non-intentionality yad so they their club we've wanted to be cause ain't a jora shiffer a led mukbang just mukbang maybe these ginoa feast it's bout pitella number we get away sure crinny it's so attendings dices when and but we summit install when is it's no cliches there's so speed running and the sometimes yeah and cliched and gamification I gonna these lots because glitched replicant I'm rewatch it's so is how so yeah undertale that's simila why he elk some stand up and it's yeah not dick high reality talk to it speaking is would that so he so and drivers guys I and maybe and I you I yeah very wait yeah state because for holiday I holiday you just yeah my it's abdel what was ish some no gonna oh jollis liberia I and adult and even because for maybe I germargan that's spit gonna mid march it's during his because unturn don't wanna lucier marini's millennies reddit so reddit but that's it's blah blah if kpapi and it's I but reddit so enough sit gonna conscious that's over about because for sheeple people oh how are they normal often so but it's wanna it I tubers yes and it's every day really so as easy going wanna tarragon short it's even people so self-conscious who gonna but maybe to theirs I it's so I'm every day and why yeah there it's ish with literally like if what no so bnb and maybe bnb I'm gonna wanna maybe the and which it's yo we microverse so you and from your gonna
2: probably read strange probably

0: Read. 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Probably. 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Strange. Probably.
1: People kind
0: read.
1: Like even no yeah
0: strange,
1: games
0: probably.
1: Almost internet
0: read.
1: Maybe content
0: strange,
1: think online
0: probably.
1: Also irony
0: read.
1: Just really
0: strange,
1: something way
0: probably.
1: One thing
0: read.
1: Video mean files
0: strange,
1: podcast
0: probably.
1: Coded complete
0: read.
1: Things well use
0: strange,
1: a lot memes
0: probably.
1: Change name
0: read.
1: Community now
0: strange,
1: friends podcasts
0: probably.
1: Sure
0: read.
1: Facebook bit
0: strange,
1: okay still
0: probably.
1: Stuff talking YouTube
0: read.
1: Book friends
0: strange,
1: certain time
0: probably.
1: Instagram
0: read.
1: Interesting big
0: strange,
1: dialogue lots
0: probably.
1: Of might much part
0: read.
1: Create make
0: strange,
1: new quite sometimes
0: probably.
1: Sort talk
0: read.
1: Though trying
0: strange,
1: used culture
0: probably.
1: Find get made
0: read.
1: Particular right
0: strange,
1: to yes around became famous
0: read.
1: Good guess live
0: strange,
1: popular
0: probably.
1: See try watch
0: read.
1: Years able communities
0: strange,
1: different
0: probably.
1: Every idea
0: read.
1: Listen many
0: strange,
1: media play
0: probably.
1: Playing probably read
0: strange.
1: Strange
0: probably
1: read
0: strange
1: people
0: kind
1: like
0: people
1: kind
0: like
1: people
0: people
1: kind
0: like
1: even know
0: like
1: people
0: yeah.
1: Games
0: kind,
1: almost internet
0: like people
1: maybe content
0: kind,
1: think online
0: like,
1: people
0: also
1: kind,
0: irony
1: just
0: like,
1: really
0: people,
1: something
0: kind
1: way one
0: like,
1: thing
0: people
1: video
0: kind,
1: meme files
0: like
1: podcast
0: people,
1: coded
0: kind
1: complete
0: like,
1: things
0: people
1: well used
0: kind,
1: lot memes
0: like
1: change
0: people,
1: name community
0: kind,
1: now
0: like,
1: friends
0: people,
1: podcasts
0: kind
1: sure
0: like
1: Facebook
0: bit
1: okay
0: like
1: still
0: people
1: stuff
0: kind,
1: talking YouTube
0: like, people
1: book friends
0: kind,
1: certain time
0: like
1: Instagram interesting
0: kind,
1: big
0: like,
1: dialogue
0: people
1: lots
0: kind,
1: might
0: like,
1: much part
0: people
1: create
0: kind
1: make
0: like
1: new,
0: people
1: quite sometimes
0: kind,
1: sort talk
0: like
1: though,
0: people
1: trying used
0: kind,
1: culture
0: like
1: find
0: people
1: get made
0: kind
1: particular
0: like,
1: right
0: people
1: to
0: kind
1: yes
0: like
1: around
0: people,
1: became famous
0: kind
1: good
0: like,
1: guess
0: people
1: live popular
0: kind
1: see
0: like
1: dry
0: people,
1: watch
0: kind
1: years
0: like,
1: able
0: people
1: communities
0: kind,
1: different
0: like,
1: every idea
0: people,
1: listen
0: kind
1: many
0: like,
1: media play
0: people,
1: playing
0: kind
1: probably read
0: like,
1: strange
0: people
1: kind
0: like
1: probably
0: people,
1: kind
0: read,
1: strange
0: like,
1: probably kind
0: read
1: like
0: strange
1: people
0: probably
1: kind
0: read
1: like
0: strange
1: probably
0: kind
1: read
0: like
1: strange
0: probably
1: strange
0: like
1: strange
0: probably
1: like
0: even
1: play
0: strange
1: kind
0: probably
1: yeah
0: like
1: media
0: game
1: strange
0: probably
1: listen
0: people
1: internet
0: strange
1: maybe
0: like
1: people
0: content
1: kind
0: community
1: like
0: online
1: read
0: kind
1: strange
0: like
1: probably
0: watch
1: read
0: just
1: strange
0: like
1: probably
0: some
1: popular
0: strange
1: like
0: probably
1: one
0: guess
1: thing
0: like
1: video
0: probably
1: kind
0: read
1: became
0: strange
1: around
0: podcast
1: yes
0: like
1: code
0: strange
1: complete
0: read
1: particular
0: strange
1: well
0: probably
1: use
0: people
1: strange
0: kind
1: probably
0: like
1: read
0: people
1: strange
0: kind
1: probably
0: like
1: community
0: strange
1: now
0: probably
1: like
0: friends
1: read
0: some
1: podcast
0: probably
1: sure
0: kind
1: strange
0: like
1: probably
0: create
1: read
0: kind
1: strange
0: like
1: still
0: my
1: kind,
0: stuff,
1: line,
0: like,
1: probably,
0: dialogue,
1: kind,
0: big,
1: strange,
0: like, interesting,
1: kind,
0: Instagram,
1: like,
0: strange,
1: time,
0: probably,
1: kind,
0: Instagram,
1: like,
0: strange,
1: interesting,
0: kind,
1: book,
0: big,
1: like,
0: YouTube,
1: dialogue,
0: probably,
1: lots,
0: like,
1: stuff,
0: my,
1: people,
0: strange,
1: stuff,
0: probably,
1: okay,
0: people,
1: create,
0: strange,
1: kind,
0: probably,
1: Facebook, like,
0: read,
1: people,
0: sure,
1: strange,
0: podcast,
1: like,
0: sometimes,
1: people,
0: friends,
1: strange,
0: now,
1: like,
0: people,
1: community,
0: kind,
1: strange,
0: dry,
1: like,
0: probably,
1: huge,
0: kind,
1: strange,
0: like,
1: probably,
0: find,
1: read,
0: kind,
1: yes,
0: strange,
1: like,
0: may,
1: well,
0: probably,
1: particular,
0: strange,
1: likely,
0: people,
1: probably,
0: too,
1: kind,
0: yes,
1: podcast,
0: around,
1: probably,
0: find,
1: came,
0: like,
1: strange,
0: famous,
1: probably,
0: kind,
1: good,
0: read,
1: like,
0: guess,
1: strange,
0: one,
1: probably, kind,
0: way,
1: read,
0: popular,
1: like,
0: people,
1: strange,
0: see,
1: probably,
0: try,
1: like,
0: people,
1: strange,
0: strange
1: kind,
0: probably,
1: years,
0: like,
1: so,
0: people,
1: on, strange,
0: probably,
1: like,
0: read,
1: content,
0: strange,
1: kind,
0: maybe,
1: probably,
0: like,
1: idea,
0: internet,
1: kind,
0: strange,
1: almost,
0: probably,
1: like,
0: many, games,
1: games,
0: media,
1: kind,
0: strange,
1: yeah,
0: play,
1: probably,
0: no,
1: play,
0: kind,
1: strange,
0: like,
1: read,
0: kind,
1: strange,
0: people.

0: It almost doesn't matter what the content. Seems so obvious that it's almost cynical, that in a way it's almost like pressures of that and becomes almost like a diary or just has been taking place. It's almost become like a podcast now. Almost extra, extracurricular related, but talking about games. Almost because I don't really. Almost because I don't really. Of online tools, though, in almost every instance, I would say. And people began to have almost like their own podcasts on. And then it's almost like we can use that. We'll repeatedly watch a film almost to just be immersed in. Know what was their weapon almost then. What happened as. What happened as. Long time. Suggesting that it's almost like this ultimate. Use offensive humor. So it's almost like they're trying to reclaim. And vulgarity. Largely invented. And almost a bit of a joke. That would almost be more likely to take. Same like a kind of almost. Dearly. Darly. Darly. Dearly. Meets Yellow Submarine kind. They become rock stars almost, you know? Taken away from them and almost had become self-employed. Think that if people, I almost feel like it's a bit. Well, we've done almost an hour now, do you? To pay very close attention. Almost like a David Lynch film. His account and I, it's almost like we're seeing that social, I don't know. It's almost like they are a power higher. And cameras filming, you know, almost in the studio filming this. There is being, and it's almost like we've had 10 of just accelerating. Almost without any regulation, and you be very much based on almost a playability. And I remember socializing like it's almost better than like if you've, yeah, or like almost, but it was a huge. We're doing this kind of almost satirical style, almost a bit comedy, where people were, it was almost like, it's almost as if you in not. But in some places, it almost becomes excited, like go and then it becomes almost. Maybe there's other things.
1: I don't like things.
2: I do watch something.
1: I don't watch as much as I would like.
2: I do that 4 times and then I am done.
1: I don't know.
2: I do think people are kind of like they want some visual stimulus as well, even if they're not fully focused on it.
1: I don't make time to just sit aimlessly on YouTube and just watch crap.
2: I do it.
1: I don't do it. For some reason, I just don't do it.
2: I do wonder about that sometimes.
1: I don't know. Like doing something else or just don't know, whatever.
2: I do, but I still wouldn't.
1: I don't think that you would. But certainly some people use certain words, and I definitely would say that.
2: I do agree that there can be a sort of theory of like video games and an expert in that, particularly sociology. That's for sure.
1: I don't know. Maybe tell people if they do something stupid, then they have to write down something 100 times or something. That changes a lot.
2: I do this too. I realize that that's a really interesting one.
1: I don't like things like I do watch something. I always think I should do it more.
2: I do see that I don't know how successful it is.
1: I don't know. It will be funny.
2: I do believe. Yeah.
1: That and I don't.
3: To this.
4: To listen.
3: To you.
4: To me.
3: To it.
4: To that.
3: To have.
4: To be.
3: To what.
4: To this.
3: To be. to build,
4: to create,
3: to just,
4: to say,
3: to have,
4: to me,
3: to it,
4: to look,
3: to be,
4: to write,
3: to what,
4: to explain,
3: to describe,
4: to say,
3: to speak,
4: to like,
3: to see,
4: to turn,
3: to say,
4: to much,
3: to that,
4: to explain,
3: to pay,
4: to some,
3: to more,
4: to studios,
3: to do,
4: to us,
3: to give,
4: to keep,
3: to creamy,
4: to each,
3: to one,
4: to listen,
3: to what,
4: to something,
3: to each,
4: to people,
3: to it,
4: to put,
3: to just,
4: to things,
3: to you,
4: to listen,
3: to that,
4: to see,
3: to other,
4: to you,
3: to sort,
4: to do,
3: to them,
4: to each,
3: to hear,
4: to people,
3: to podcasts,
4: to me,
3: to go,
4: to see,
3: to know,
4: to have,
3: to this,
4: to deliver,
3: to that,
4: to that,
3: to things,
4: to,
3: to just,
4: to your,
3: to play,
4: to each,
3: to have,
4: to do,
3: to me,
4: to live,
3: to people,
4: to obsess,
3: to be,
4: to become,
3: to see,
4: to hospital,
3: to me,
4: to harass,
3: to explain,
4: to pizza,
3: to hurt,
4: to send,
3: to kind,
4: to what,
3: to him,
4: to say,
3: to create,
4: to upload,
3: to do,
4: to me,
3: to be,
4: to make,
3: to kind,
4: to better,
3: to some,
4: to produce,
3: to find,
4: to have,
3: to sit,
4: to the,
3: to have,
4: to admit,
3: to what,
4: to make,
3: to hear,
4: to tie,
3: to find,
4: to have,
3: to end,
4: to mention,
3: to do,
4: to kind,
3: to use,
4: to start,
3: to me,
4: to figure,
3: to have,
4: to it,
3: to end,
4: to me,
3: to skip,
4: to have,
3: to feel,
4: to analyze,
3: to this,
4: to just,
3: to watch,
4: to me,
3: to say,
4: to know,
3: to read,
4: to grasp,
3: to think,
4: to yes,
3: to look,
4: to keep,
3: to make,
4: to sort,
3: to show,
4: to media,
3: to be,
4: to another,
3: to just,
4: to hear,
3: to create,
4: to give,
3: to kind,
4: to be,
3: to say,
4: to see,
3: to flip,
4: to like,
3: to certain,
4: to kind,
3: to use,
4: to use,
3: to use,
4: to be,
3: to express,
4: to have,
3: to know,
4: to see,
3: to people,
4: to reclaim,
3: to express,
4: to make,
3: to drink,
4: to take,
3: to think,
4: to know,
3: to basically,
4: to not,
3: to ground,
4: to those,
3: to emphasize,
4: to put,
3: to fight,
4: to do,
3: to receive,
4: to follow,
3: to have,
4: to funny,
3: to find,
4: to really,
3: to my,
4: to make,
3: to or,
4: to what,
3: to effectively,
4: to describe,
3: to
4: me,
3: to it,
4: to experiment,
3: to just,
4: to get,
3: to smoke,
4: to dry,
3: to tell,
4: to be,
3: to spawn,
4: to wait,
3: to happen,
4: to name,
3: to really,
4: to pick,
3: to find,
4: to talk,
3: to I,
4: to birthday,
3: to get,
4: to before,
3: to be,
4: to take,
3: to convince,
4: to discuss,
3: to have,
4: to get,
3: to think,
4: to dead,
3: to be,
4: to that,
3: to use,
4: to begin,
3: to combine,
4: to this,
3: to listen,
4: to find,
3: to like,
4: to just,
3: to sell,
4: to get,
3: to be,
4: to decide,
3: to sort,
4: to stay,
3: to be,
4: to find,
3: to that,
4: to talk,
3: to concede,
4: to present,
3: to spend,
4: to listen,
3: to do,
4: to continue,
3: to either,
4: to what,
3: to use,
4: to do,
3: to force,
4: to see,
3: to throw,
4: to decode,
3: to feed,
4: to be,
3: to show,
4: to clothes,
3: to smile,
4: to there,
3: to swallow,
4: to others,
3: to pay,
4: to people,
3: to people,
4: to eat,
3: to try,
4: to watch,
3: to be,
4: to say,
3: to separate,
4: to all,
3: to theorize,
4: to be,
3: to make,
4: to just,
3: to finish,
4: to brush,
3: to do,
4: to happen,
3: to simplify,
4: to fall,
3: to listen,
4: to explore,
3: to rewatch,
4: to play,
3: to like,
4: to come,
3: to admit,
4: to blade,
3: to watch,
4: to watch,
3: to look,
4: to bad,
3: to them,
4: to might,
3: to go,
4: to watch,
3: to learn,
4: to think,
3: to beat,
4: to start,
3: to develop,
4: to people,
3: to me,
4: to real,
3: to this,
4: to figure,
3: to hide,
4: to something,
3: to talk,
4: to continue,
3: to each,
4: to don't,
3: to one,
4: to follow,
3: to us,
4: to tell,
3: to host,
4: to bury,
3: to eat,
4: to like,
3: to just,
4: to look,
3: to believe,
4: to one,
3: to show,
4: to wear,
3: to anything,
4: to chat,
3: to see,
4: to do,
3: to change,
4: to go,
3: to trade,
4: to music,
3: to make,
4: to admit,
3: to subvert,
4: to read,
3: to say,
4: to invest,
3: to do,
4: to anything,
3: to resign,
4: to speak,
3: to any,
4: to trend,
3: to at,
4: to think,
3: to certain,
4: to take,
3: to assist,
4: to happen,
3: to cause,
4: to him,
3: to harness,
4: to matter,
3: to control,
4: to not,
3: to understand,
4: to say,
3: to gain,
4: to save,
3: to know,
4: to wonder,
3: to ask,
4: to her,
3: to tell,
4: to change,
3: to create,
4: to criticize,
3: to remind,
4: to cross,
3: to compare,
4: to click,
3: to be,
4: to you,
3: to kind,
4: to put,
3: to look,
4: to also,
3: to figure,
4: to think,
3: to make,
4: to develop,
3: to me,
4: to move,
3: to talk,
4: to travel,
3: to everyone,
4: to do,
3: to seem,
4: to see,
3: to get,
4: to this,
3: to find,
4: to give,
3: to travel,
4: to visit,
3: to this,
4: to get,
3: to meet,
4: to go,
3: to me,
4: to do,
3: to that,
4: to what,
3: to be,
4: to listen,
3: to where,
4: to have,
3: to be,
4: to have,
3: to look,
4: to build,
3: to what,
4: to have,
3: to describe,
4: to look,
3: to speak,
4: to write,
3: to see,
4: to explain,
3: to that,
4: to say,
3: to pay,
4: to like,
3: to studios,
4: to turn,
3: to give,
4: to explain,
3: to stop.

0: And then you have like monologues, people, just like one voice talking. People, I guess. I wonder if people, like, yeah, the people. Language philosophy. People. People speaking. Also for people. But it's just, yeah, people. Okay, so he meets these people. So his method of interviewing people. People will sometimes, I just like people, dialogues or people, really the kind of people, conversation which made people. There's something about that people, people talking of people, very, very basic people, enjoy listening to other people. Podcasts, which would have been people over Zoom, were people. Think for a lot of people. People could go searching. I do think people are dedicated to people. You talk about like this people. These forms of literature that people talk about everyday stuff, other people, games from people, initially just ways for people. People began, where people, all right, people, then some people. It gives rise to people. So you will find people. So you will find people. Made these videos that people. Though there wouldn't be many people. People were trying to harass him. And people. The 200 people. Platform for people. Or activities that people. Ideas that there could be people. People have been able. Do people? Thought okay, people. Not like most people. Books did those people. The numbers don't lie. People. Would, but certainly some people. People are like some people, no other people. I think more people. You know, you get people, one of the things that people, of lots of mumbling in people. If reading was a thing that people, okay, that's what people, with some people, have been the people. That's the way that people. People on the right. Other people. Applied to people. One or two people. Have respect for people. Necessary that you people. The reaction is such. That people. Would guess most of the people. People wouldn't understand. That people. I met people. Lots of people. Meet many people. Being used by people. Would say that about people? Who are these people? These people. Strange how people. Understand why people. Like being asked for some people who are also in the people never heard of. Popular people. Very famous people. Broad range of people. Like, big enough that people know, as I think most people No. As I think most people. No. As I think most people.
1: We're solo boys. That was cool. Oh, yeah. To be honest, this is totally, yeah, it's cool.
2: Surely.
1: But I was also still fine, which is still cool, which is nice to listen, which is cool. Yeah, talking about these things, which is cool. But there was, of course, that's the reaction, which is cool. I mean, which is not, that's very interesting. That's very cool. Like, I know. You say convenient? Like, okay, cool. Cozy, in a way, is really bad. It's really cool, I mean. Yeah, it was just cool. No special person. A great idea is really cool. Cool approach. Yeah. Yeah. Yes. Cool. Have fun at it. It's very specifically. Cool. And it, yeah, honest. But the scene is cool and the movie is stacked. This guy called Graham Clark. Cool. Another guy. Okay. Of course, physical presence is cool, but I mean for a good, was it cool? Good crowd and stuff, you know, but it's really cool. And so it was nice. Of not. Okay, cool. Yep. No day. And that was cool. That he was talking like constellation. But they were cool. Their Denise apartment in the yeah, it wasn't Montrose cool, Canada cool city, like checked out. It wasn't Montrose cool, Canada cool city, like it checked out. Hang out, and that's really cool. And then you're a bit and see cool stuff. Sure, you thought that it was super cool that, you know.
3: Interesting things around the
4: fascinating part of human communication, like I would never want.
3: So there's a massive
4: is that a way of communicating within the so, within simply slow, and quiet.
5: Within the entire
4: the result
5: game,
4: of
5: online community or a
4: communities
5: or
4: which have
5: or.
4: Formed in the
5: they that
3: there's
5: they
3: a kind
5: no
3: of
5: community
3: language
5: normal,
3: which is dedicated to what
5: can.
4: That those communities use you know
5: very small
4: so serious
3: play them constantly and
5: know,
3: these communities
5: for the
3: evolve
5: better.
3: Around particular
4: the kind of ritual
3: where.
4: And community of joint
5: other
4: ventures
5: small
4: which
5: communities,
4: is
5: whether it's
3: yeah,
5: traveling
3: this huge
5: or weather
3: in. Okay,
4: peace has some kind of community benefit sure
3: a headset and
4: for sure
3: and start communicating with these kids. It's
4: communication. Yeah. All right. Well,
3: and being part of a community that communicates
4: of
3: with
4: art
3: these
4: schools,
3: speaker,
4: design schools, communication schools are seeking professors for
3: part of a community that communicates with these. Uploaded.
6: Like designed.
7: Like it.
6: Like that.
7: Like laugh.
6: Like scrape.
7: Like this.
6: Like comment.
7: Like take.
6: Like copy.
7: Like teenagers.
6: Like characters.
7: Like it.
6: Like that.
7: Like noise.
6: Like you.
7: Like qualify.
6: Like no.
7: Like you.
6: Like who.
7: Like I.
6: Like upset.
7: Like what.
6: Like yeah.
7: Like strange.
6: Like what.
7: Like donating.
6: Like quick.
7: Like maybe.
6: Like normal.
7: Like I.
6: Like pause.
7: Like quick.
6: Like records.
7: Like normal.
6: Like donating.
7: Like maybe.
6: Like pause.
7: Like genre.
6: Like hey.
7: Like something.
6: Like for.
7: Like it.
6: Like weather.
7: Like up.
6: Like is.
7: Like so.
6: Like that.
7: Like you.
6: Like speech.
7: Like noise.
6: Like characters.
7: Like quantify.
6: Like that.
7: Like who.
6: Like you.
7: Like what.
6: Like upset.
7: Like maybe.
6: Like yeah.
7: Like movies.
6: Like pause.
7: Like things.
6: Like intended.
7: Like laugh.
6: Like.
7: Like date.
6: Like comment.
7: Like angel.
6: Like copy.
7: Like you.
6: Like boxing.
7: Like what.
6: Like that.
7: Like voice.
6: Like congratulate.
7: Like just.
6: Like 20.
7: Like playing.
6: Like Lexi.
7: Like class.
6: Like something.
7: Like this.
6: Like all together.
7: Like more.
6: Like document.
7: Like they.
6: Like Lasancy.
7: Like how.
6: Like ad.
7: Like film.
6: Like really.
7: Like video.
6: Like such.
7: Like people.
6: Like weekend.
7: Like literally.
6: Like crazy.
7: Like and.
6: Like toilet.
7: Like most.
6: Like okay.
7: Like idea.
6: Like checked.
7: Like that.
6: Like it.
7: Like secret.
6: Like white.
7: Like learning.
6: Like nobody.
7: Like two.
6: Like people.
7: Like pricey.
6: Like reading.
7: Like you.
6: Like gosh.
7: Like drawn.
6: Like experience.
7: sense, like new, like not, like how, like profound, like two, like two, like even, like danger, like people, like put, like more, like twitch, like yeah, like I, like stuff, like sample, like discussing, like this, like some, like philosophy, like 2000, like filling, like some, like that, like religious, like filling, like beard, like research, like this, like throwing, like every day, like simple, like crowded, like unconscious, like big, like how, like difficult, like oh, like ours, like super, like some, like through, like that, like everything, like English, like really, like comedy, like do, like and, like but, like are, like second, like not, like this, like if, like listen, like hackneyed, like play, like most, like maybe, like very, like technically, like public, like public, like television, like restaurant, like emergency, like bouncers, like yeah, like demonstration, like club, like aficionado, like electronic, like super, like schadenfreude, like innocent, like big, like powerful, like even, like you, like other, like this, like real, like irony, like analyzing, like that, like scientific, like really, like when, like cinema, like Elvis, like I, like critique, like relatively, like other, like maybe, like for, like looking, like talking.